That's a tune from Claro on the current called Sexy to Someone from the Charm album. Now, she worked with Rostam on her debut full-length from a couple of years back, and she's collaborating again with Rostam on his new solo album, which will be premiered tomorrow night in the Currents On Air listening party. It's a double dose of new albums, as the new Rostam album debuts at 9 o'clock tomorrow. Then tomorrow at 10 o'clock, Genesis Owusu premiering his new album as well. So two On Air listening parties tomorrow night. And in the Rostam album, again, you'll be able to hear the voice of Claro on one of the songs. I'm Mac Wilson. I'll be hosting the On Air listening parties tomorrow and just on the air tonight with a great mix of music, as is customary for weekday evenings. Music of Weird Nightmare. Now, this is the new recording project of Alex Edkins of the band Mats, and Weird Nightmare playing at the Turf Club in St. Paul 2 weeks from tonight with an opening set from local band Agnes Uncaged. Weird Nightmare. This is Might See You There on the Current.

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1: There's lots of Kicks-era birthdays in mid-May. Artists like Chris Novoselic of Nirvana, Nine Inch Nails frontman Trent Reznor, Devo's Mark Mothersbaugh, and Enya all have candles to count. 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

Moby on the current, that song called Pale Horses from the Wait For Me album, featuring vocals from Amelia Zirin Brown, whom you may know now records under the name Rezo. Also listened in that set to Leon Thomas and the title tune to the Mutt album, and The Clash, rattling off the names of industrial cities in Pennsylvania on Clampdown from London Calling, and Weird Nightmare playing at the Turf Club 2 weeks from tonight. Their new song, Might See You There, from the Hoopla album. It's all here on The Current on this Wednesday night. I'm Mac Wilson. Thank you, as always, for listening in. We really can't say it enough. Thank you for listening and supporting The Current. Last week was The Current's Spring Member Drive, another successful drive that coincided with the 893 Essential Songs Countdown. 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Cassius Culpepper's debut full-length. I mean, what do you name a debut album? How about Act One? That says it all. This is Man of His Word on The Current.

Brandi Carlile, that's called You Without Me from the newest record, Returning to Myself. McGee as well, and Are You Looking Up, one from the Hollies on a Carousel. It's definitely getting close to carousel season. I mean, I guess if you ride a carousel indoors, any season can be carousel season, but you get the idea, like the state fair coming up, various county fairs, and just getting out and about. So maybe a summertime adjacent song from the Hollies, and Cassius Culpepper, the newest man of his word. 26 minutes before 8 o'clock, and support tonight comes from the Guthrie Theater, presenting Louisa May Alcott's Little Women, a tender coming-of-age drama. This new adaptation of the beloved classic celebrates the transition from girlhood to adulthood, now through June 21st. Tickets at GuthrieTheater.org. 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The enormous local collective, The Rumors. No, for real, they have like a dozen people in the band. 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

Charlie XCX. That one's called Chains of Love. As Charlie is staying busy, has a new rock music project, as in that's literally the name of the new song. It's a new era on the way. That one from the Wuthering Heights soundtrack. Father John Misty and She Cleans Up. He'll be playing at the Palace Theater in July. Also solo Bob Mould and I Don't Know You Anymore, and Minnesota Music of the Rumors, a new one called Speedboat on this Wednesday evening. It is a beautiful evening. It is 70 degrees in downtown St. Paul. Lows around 50 tonight. Maybe some rain in the afternoon on Thursday with highs in the upper 70s. Then sunny and highs in the mid-80s on Friday and sunny and highs in the 70s on Saturday. It would be a perfect Art of World weekend, but rain is likely on Sunday, alas, with highs in the mid-70s. So with the sun hanging low in the sky on this evening time, a great tune from Sigur Rós that I hope soundtracks your sunset well. You'll hear it after this, the newest from Leve. It's Mad Woman on The Current.

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The magnetic fields on the current, a song that took on a new life after going viral on TikTok over the last few years, Andrew and Drag, from the Love at the Bottom of the Sea album. So the current counted down your 893 essential voices of all time last week for the current spring member drive, and Stephen Merritt didn't make it on the list. I can't believe that. I mean, I know that his voice is not quite for everybody, but I guess there are only 893 spots. You can find the full list over at thecurrent.org. Girl in Red with Too Much, and a couple of Icelandic artists, Sigur Rós and Sveinn Gengler and Leve, the newest called Mad Woman from the deluxe edition of the new record, A Matter of Time. 8:07 in the evening on this Wednesday night, I'm Mac Wilson, nice to have you listening in. Travel down to Australia with Genesis Owusu, keeping it close to home with Bunny Blood, and the newest here of Charlie Crockett. Got a couple of dates coming up this summer, including at the Country Club Festival and the Blue Ox Festival over the summer. Age of the Ram, one of his new albums. This is Kentucky Too Long, the newest from Charlie Crockett on The Current.

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Genesis Owusu, the Australian musician, from his upcoming release, Red Star Woo and the Worldwide Scourge, that one called Stampede, and the record will be out on Friday, but you have a chance to listen to it first in the Currents On Air listening party tomorrow night at 10 o'clock. You'll have two albums back-to-back, the new record from Rostam at 9, and then Genesis Owusu coming up at 10 tomorrow. Also listen to UK band The Big Moon in Your Light, Billy Bragg's Greetings to the New Brunette, and Charlie Crockett, the newest Kentucky Too Long from the Age of the Ram album. Support for The Current on this Wednesday night comes from The Object, a podcast from the Minneapolis Institute of Art, which explores true stories behind MIA's museum collection with new monthly episodes and additional support from Ameriprise Financial. 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Still to come, Jimi Hendrix. He only had so many covers in his catalog, but man, did he make them count. An essential one from the Electric Ladyland album. After this, new music from Bunny Blood, who will be one of the performers at the Current's Grand Old Day stage in St. Paul coming up on the 7th of June. Bunny Blood with Can You Come Home on the Current.

0: Metric's newest, Victim of Luck, from the new Romanticize the Dive album, and Tyler, the Creator, with Sugar on My Tum, and Jimi Hendrix and the Experience, and their take on Bob Dylan's song All Along the Watchtower, just a landmark in rock music. And I think it's interesting, as we've been talking about the essential voices that we did last week, the convergence between Jimi Hendrix, whose life and career was cut all too short when he passed away at the age of 27, and he's covering music of Bob Dylan, who has, you know, lived on and is still going strong in his ninth decade. And it's just a remarkable piece of music from Jimi Hendrix, All Along the Watchtower, no matter how many times you hear it, and new Minnesota music of Bunny Blood, Can You Come Home. 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Gets you into all of the state parks and recreation areas in the state of Minnesota when you give online at thecurrent.org. 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

Ayo, it's Genesis Owusu and my new album, Red Star Wu and the Worldwide Scourge, is out on Friday. You want to hear it early? 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

Hey, it's Roston. My new album, American Stories, is out on Friday. But do you want to hear it early? 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

Hayley Williams, that one called Kill Me, from the new release Ego Death at a Bachelorette Party. Wallows and their tune Calling After Me. Back to the Smashing Pumpkins' debut Gish and Rhinoceros and Girl Tones, their newest called Volcano. 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Modest Mouse preparing their new album, An Eraser and a Maze, the intriguingly titled Picking Dragon's Pockets from Modest Mouse on The Current.

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0: Cardigans on the Current and Love Fool from their first Band on the Moon album from 1996. And you can place that in time very, very well because, well, I associate that song with seventh grade. And that's in part thanks to one of our friends across town. Over at KDWB, longtime morning show host Dave Ryan announced earlier today that he'll be retiring after 33 years. It got me thinking back to how much of our personalities eventually are dictated by whatever your school bus driver chooses to listen to in the mornings and in the afternoons. Well, in middle school, our bus drivers listened to a lot of KDWB, so shout out to Dave Ryan. And Cardigans, that's one of the songs I discovered from him and his programming. It's all here on The Current from Minnesota Public Radio. I am Mac Wilson. Also listen to Steve Lacy in that set in Mercury and Modest Mouse, the newest Picking Dragons Pockets. The Current's Happy Hour series kicks off this week in Rochester, Minnesota, tomorrow at Little Thistle Brewing, featuring a set from Thomas Stika. 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And later in the summer on Thursday, June 18th at Sociable Cider Works, Joby Riccio doing a set. This is Love of the Song on The Current.
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1: Yeah, you told me long ago that my dreams wouldn't stay afloat. Now I'm riding on the Mississippi down.
0: The Current is hosting happy hours all summer at venues from Moorhead to Minneapolis, Duluth to Rochester. 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
1: Jesse Wells, that one called War is a God. It's on The Current with Michael Kiwanuka and the rest of me, The National, and Rylan, and Joby Riccio playing at The Current's Happy Hour next month at Sociable Cider Works. 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And we'll see you at Little Thistle Brewing in Rochester tomorrow evening with Bill DeVille doing a DJ set and Thomas Stika doing a live performance at around 6 o'clock. 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A happy birthday song for Stevie Wonder. Straight ahead, he's turning 76 today. 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

Well, that wound up being a pretty nice, sweet set of love songs, Bleachers and You and Forever from the new record Everyone for 10 Minutes, Jack Antonoff performing at the Armory coming up in September. Also listen to Lake Street Dive and Good Together, and a happy birthday to Stevie Wonder, turns 76 today, I Was Made to Love Her, and the Revivalists with Heartstop, that's from their new release Get It Honest, it's on The Current. 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New stuff ahead from Rostam ahead of the release later in the week and the on-air listening party tomorrow night. Throw in stuff from REM's Green album, one from Olivia Dean, and Miles Caton. Okay, I said that we had a bunch of happy love songs. This one is not so happy. It's Miles Caton and Don't Hate Me on The Current.

It is Gorillaz on the Current with help from Sparks on the Happy Dictator, appears on the new record, The Mountain. Also listen to Mama and I Want You Fever, R.E.M. with a relatively deep cut from the Green album, and World Leader Pretend, and started with Miles Kaitan, the newest called Don't Hate Me. Wednesday night on the Current, I'm Mac Wilson, and it's 64 degrees in St. Paul, lows in the 40s tonight. Maybe some rain in the afternoon on Thursday with highs in the 70s and rain overnight tomorrow. Friday and Saturday look pretty good. Sunny and highs in the mid-80s on Friday. Sunny and highs in the upper 70s for Saturday with Art a Whirl and a lot of other outdoor events happening this weekend. Sunday, there's a chance of rain. Highs in the mid-70s with a chance of rain then in the afternoon. Tomorrow evening on The Current, two albums will be premiering in The Current's on-air listening party. The new record from Rostam, American Stories, will be unveiled at 9 o'clock. Then the new album from Genesis Owusu premiering at 10 o'clock. It's all happening tomorrow night on The Current. So, Rostam, the new record, out on Friday, called American Stories. This new one is called Back of a Truck. It's on The Current from Minnesota Public Radio.

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If you can believe that Fleet Foxes album came out 15 years ago this spring, Helplessness Blues, that is the opening cut from that record, Montezuma, on The Current on this Wednesday night, I'm Mac Wilson, your soundtrack until midnight. Travel to the world of demons with music of the Red Clay Strays alongside Robert Johnson. Also some Depeche Mode, the newest from Muse, and Suki Waterhouse playing at the Palace Theater later this summer with Back in Love on The Current.

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Muse on the current. They are one of the artists who will be playing at Summerfest in Milwaukee this summer from the new record, The Wow Signal. That one's Be With You. Long Way Down from Robert DeLong and the ebullient sounds of Depeche Mode and Just Can't Get Enough. Suki Waterhouse playing at the Palace Theater this summer with a new record on the way that is Back in Love. The Red Clay Strays, meanwhile, will be playing at the Country Club Festival out at Harriet Island in July. This is their newest called Demons in Your Choir on the current.

Courtney Barnett performing at the Palace Theater this coming Saturday night, collaborating with Waxahachie on that new one, Sight Unseen, from the Creature of Habit album. Listen to Role Model and Sally When the Wine Runs Out, and Robert Johnson's I Believe I'll Dust My Broom. A lot of the music in Robert Johnson's All Too Small catalog deals with demons and devils. Came on the heels of Demons in Your Choir, the newest from Red Clay Strays and their new Grateful album. I'm Mac Wilson on this Wednesday night, and tomorrow is Thursday. Luckily, that's the way the time progresses, and The Current will be down in Rochester at Little Thistle Brewing for The Current's Happy Hour series, so that'll be getting underway at about 4 in the afternoon, and then Thomas Stika doing a live performance at around 6. 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

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David Bowie once said, "I don't know where I'm going from here, but I promise it won't be boring." 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

They are the band Cannons on the Current and their newest called Starlight. They played at the Palace Theater last month, and they stopped by the Current studio for a conversation with the Current's morning show, which you can find at thecurrent.org. It premiered on the Current earlier today. So Cannons alongside U2 and Wire from their record The Unforgettable Fire, Goose in Your Direction, and Thomas Stika performing tomorrow night at the Current's Happy Hour at Little Thistle Brewing in Rochester. It's free and open to the public. Bill DeVille doing a DJ set starting at about 4 o'clock, and then Thomas Stika doing a live set at 6 o'clock. Find all the information at thecurrent.org/happyhours. Back, returning to Minneapolis, playing at the Orpheum the first week of October. His newest is Ride Lonesome on The Current.

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A little slice of the 1990s with Luscious Jackson and Naked Eye on the current. Edward Sharpe and the Magnetic Zeros back to their debut from 2009. And 40 Day Dream and the newest from Beck began with Ride Lonesome. I'm Mac Wilson, hoping to keep you a little less lonesome than you would be otherwise with your soundtrack until midnight. With tunes ahead from Disclosure with help from Anderson .Paak, Maggie Rogers with help from Florence Welch, and The Strokes with help from Auto-Tune on Going Shopping on the current.

0: 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The first one is coming up this Thursday at Little Thistle Brewing in Rochester. 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
1: Yeah, you told me long ago that my dreams wouldn't stay afloat. Now I'm riding on the Mississippi down.
0: The Current is hosting happy hours all summer at venues from Moorhead to Minneapolis, Duluth to Rochester. 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

Harry Styles on the current with Aperture from the new record Kiss All the Time, Disco Occasionally. Also listen to Maggie Rogers with help from Florence Welch of Florence and the Machine on Shatter. And Anderson .Paak joining Disclosure on No Cap with the Strokes, beginning the set Going Shopping. That's from the upcoming album Reality Awaits. Mac Wilson on this Wednesday evening. So last week was the Current's Spring Member Drive. If you've thought about becoming a member of the Current but you haven't gotten around to it yet, there's still time for you to do so, but don't wait to donate, as this is your last chance to select the year-round Minnesota State Parks vehicle permit, as our thanks to you when you make your gift at thecurrent.org before the permit goes away for the season. 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Alabama Shakes with two shows coming up in August at Surly Brewing Festival Field. Their newest is American Dream on The Current.

That's Tame Impala on the current Loser from the new record Deadbeat, performing at Target Center at the end of August. Listen to St. Vincent in Mass Seduction, Robert Parker in Hip Huggin' with Alabama Shakes and American Dream. On the current on this Wednesday evening, I'm Mac Wilson playing the tunes until midnight. 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
1: There's lots of Kicks-era birthdays in mid-May. 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

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Mac Wilson signing off the evening with the new cover of Gregory Alan Isakov and Sylvan Esso, doing a new take on Mazzy Star's Fade Into You on the current.

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Details at artaworld.org.

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That is Phoenix with one of their biggest hits, The Infectious 1901. I have a feeling their frontman, Thomas Mars, probably thinking about a different year today, though, because we have crossed midnight, which means it's May 14th, and it was today back in 1971 that his wife, Sofia Coppola, was born. That makes her 55 years old today. Happy birthday to the brilliant filmmaker Sofia Coppola and wife of Thomas Mars from Phoenix. I'm Gannon, hanging out with you here on the overnight shift, dropping some movie fun facts, but I have to be a little bit self-deprecating. I'm not always a whiz on movies. One time I embarrassed myself in an interview with a musician and got David Lynch and David Byrne mixed up. We'll celebrate a birthday for one of those men coming up here in the next hour on The Current. We'll also hear some new songs from Mumford & Sons, Arlo Parks, Johnny Blue Skies, and a new super duo making cool electronic music coming up in just a few minutes. This next song comes from a guy who knows a thing or two about making movies. You may know his film Purple Rain. It's Prince, the local legend, with a track from The Vault, a song that just came out this year, the first of apparently a number of unreleased Prince songs scheduled for release in 2026. There's also apparently a never-before-released Prince album project on the way. A lot to be excited about for Prince fans. This is that first Vault track. It's With This Tear on The Current.

0: 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The first one is coming up this Thursday at Little Thistle Brewing in Rochester. Host Bill DeVille DJs at 4, and local country folk artist Thomas Stika performs at 6.
1: Yeah, you told me long ago that my dreams wouldn't stay afloat. Now I'm riding on the Mississippi down.
0: The Current is hosting happy hours all summer at venues from Moorhead to Minneapolis, Duluth to Rochester. 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
1: Lily Allen on the current with Driving Me Wild. Before that, you heard Somewhere Else. That's from the new super duo Tamora, Tom Rollins and Aurora, if you're catching the portmanteau there. Buzzcocks in the set with What Do I Get? And With This Tear, a new ballad from Prince, a track released from The Vault, recorded back in 1991, originally written for Celine Dion, but now we get to hear Prince's take on it. Coming up here on The Current, we're going to hear new music from Mitski and a track from a Bond film in a couple of minutes. This is Johnny Blue Skies, back with a little bit of funk, a little bit of disco, and of course, an edge of twang as well. This new track's called Situation, and it's on The Current.

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1: One, two, three, and...

You're listening to The Current. That's new music from Mitski, her take on a small town Nashville style ballad. It's In a Lake. Before that, you heard the Bond tune from Shirley Bassey, 1964's Goldfinger. Everybody Laughs in the Set, a solo track from the great David Byrne, and everybody is celebrating today because David Byrne is 74 years old. We're past midnight. That means it's his birthday. Happy birthday to David Byrne. It's a perfect occasion for me to wash my memory clean of the one time I was interviewing this artist I really loved and respected, and this artist says, oh yeah, my new work's really influenced by David Lynch. And my brain totally mixed it up, and I go, oh yeah, I love Talking Heads. Mixed up David Byrne and the filmmaker David Lynch. One of the most embarrassing moments. I choose to forget it. I blocked it out from my memory, but just for this birthday today, I will allow you to laugh at me there. That is David Byrne with Everybody Laughs. And you know what? While we're talking about movies and things worth maybe laughing at, but also sort of enjoying, got a really cool event coming up here to tell you about. Coming up on June 20th at the Hennepin, the Second Chance Prom is returning. This is an adult prom, and the theme this year is Promageddon. They themed it after the campy 1998 blockbuster Armageddon. You don't want to miss a thing about this event. It's an end-of-the-world theme. You can dance to 90s throwback hits performed live by Al Church and friends. And because you listen here to The Current, you can actually go for free if you enter for your chance to win a pair of tickets by going to thecurrent.org/giveaways. Now I got to rewatch Armageddon. My goodness, what a throwback. Before David Byrne, you heard Johnny Blue Skies and the Dark Clouds. That's the new song Situation from their album Mutiny After Midnight. Music After Midnight on the way here on The Current. PJ Harvey, Mumford & Sons, and this is local music from David Huckfeldt. It's Chief Seattle's Dream on The Current.

the current, that's Mumford & Sons with Mr. Tennessee Whiskey himself, Chris Stapleton. The new song's called Here. Before that, you heard Come On Billy, a throwback from PJ Harvey. Bovine Excision in the set, the greatest song ever written about cattle massacres. That is music from Samia. And you heard Chief Seattle's Dream, a local tune from David Huckfelt, inspired by the speech by the great indigenous leader Chief Seattle back in 1854. More new music for you here on The Current. This is Arlo Parks with one of the more mellow cuts from her new album, Ambiguous Desire. This is Beams, and you're listening to The Current.

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It's Rancid on the Current, rocking out with 1995's Time Bomb. That one from their album, and out come the Wolves. And boy, do I hope the Wolves actually do come out to play some good basketball tomorrow night against the Spurs. I'm Gannon, hanging out with you here on the Overnight Shift. We got new tunes on the way from Kevin Morby, Houndmouth, we'll hear Bridget Calls Me Baby, and a local artist who was one of the top 10 vote-getters in the Minnesota Music Month Scouting Report poll held last month. In just a couple of minutes, we'll also hear a 20-year-old tune from a dance rock band. If you're looking to get up and groove, you are in the right place here on The Current. But before we get to all that, how about a little bit of balladry here from The Last Dinner Party? This is a theatrical song from their really dark and ominous and, yes, theatrical new album from The Pyre. This is Count the Ways.

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Sometimes you just need a little dance break in the middle of the night. Those last couple of songs ought to do the trick. It's Boy from School, a 20-year-old tune from Hot Chip on The Current. You also heard some new funk from Leon Thomas, Just How You Are, and some dance pop from the great Robin, the Swedish pop singer there with Dopamine. Count the Ways also in that set. That's the last dinner party, and they're coming to town here in just a couple of weeks, playing June 5th at the Palace Theater. And if you're looking to go to that show and you want to go for free, well, go to thecurrent.org/giveaways to enter for your chance to win a couple of tickets to see the last dinner party at the Palace Theater. Coming up here on The Current, we got a throwback from The Supremes in just a couple of minutes, and I feel like this next artist would love The Supremes tune coming up. A little bit of Motown influence on this guy's new album, Doctrine of Love. I'm talking about Jalen Ngonda, an artist from Baltimore, now based out of London. This is the title track to that album. It's Doctrine of Love on The Current.

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On the Current, that is new music from Nico Case. It's Wreck. Before that, you heard Javelin, a new tune from Kevin Morby. His album, Little Wide Open, is coming out tomorrow, and I am so excited. Been counting down to that record for months now, and I feel like I'm excited to see how that song, Javelin, fits in the narrative of the album. It seems like it might be sort of a tone setter, because you heard some lyrics on that track about the old cow town and the Bible Belt, and those are actually two track names a little later on the album. I'm excited to see how he pieces that entire story together. Before Kevin Morby, you heard a throwback from the Supremes. That's Love Child, and a little bit of Motown influence on the song before that, too. Doctrine of Love. That is from Jalen Nganda. Coming up here on The Current, we'll hear a new tune from Bridget Calls Me Baby, and a throwback from a really big star. And I mean that literally. This is new music from Houndmouth off their album Lordy. It's Tiger Blood, and it's on The Current.

Ayo, it's Genesis Owusu and my new album, Red Star Wu and the Worldwide Scourge, is out on Friday. You want to hear it early? You can hear the whole album Thursday night during the Currents On Air listening party.

Hey, it's Rostin. My new album, American Stories, is out on Friday. But do you want to hear it early? You can hear the whole album Thursday night during the Currents on-air listening party. At some point in making this record, I realized the album I wanted to make was one that reflected my identity as both Iranian and American. Thursday night at 9, let's hang out and listen to American Stories together on The Current.

It's the middle of the night on The Current. I hope you packed your sleeping bag, because that is Slumber Party. It's new music from Bridget Calls Me Baby. Before that, you heard a Yeah Yeah Yeahs song that I've always wondered if it's inspired by Duran Duran, perhaps. That would be Wolf, big star in the set with Feel, and Houndmouth there with Tiger Blood. And I got Big Star on the brain right now because I've been reading this book called Our Band Could Be Your Life. It's a book by Michael Azarad about 80s indie and punk and DIY music. And there's this really funny story in there that's kind of unhinged, where Gibby Haynes from the band Butthole Surfers is totally losing it at this festival in Europe and like running around naked and having this whole meltdown. And then he's in the green room and some guy walks in and is like, "Hey, can I borrow a couple of guitars?" And he's like, "No, who in the world are you? Get out of here." And the guy goes, "I'm Alex Chilton." And immediately Gibby Haynes is like, "Okay, take whatever you want." And it's funny to me to think about just how much gravity Alex Chilton, the great frontman of Big Star, has. Coming up here on The Current, we got local music. This is Sophie Hiroko, a kind of grungy local artist who was named one of the top vote-getters for the Minnesota Music Month Scouting Report poll. That means that folks around Minnesota who love music think that she is an artist to keep an eye on, and I would agree. This new one is called Ashes. It's Sophie Hiroko on The Current.

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new music from the British soul singer M.T. Jones. It's I Don't Understand on The Current. I'm Gannon, and coming up here in the next hour or so, we're going to hear so much wide range of good music. We're going to hear some indie folk from Mount Choy and Gigi Perez. We got throwback rock and roll from the B-52s and Can. We'll hear some new rock and roll from a local supergroup. We got some soul music from Philadelphia. We got a little bit of hip-hop from Atlanta. And this is some pop music from Atlanta. It's Kells. A little bit of bluesy influence on this new track. This is Gone on The Current.

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1: 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Pertnir Sandstone are the local show's Artist of the Month. The veteran string band behind the Blue Ox Music Festival are celebrating their 9th studio album, Side by Side.
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1: With Blue, it's the local band rocking out with one from their third album. Before that, you heard a song where Hippocampus's guitarist Nathan Stocker actually plays the acoustic. It's Mavis Staples with her Kevin Morby cover, Beautiful Strangers. On the electric on that track, well, that would be MJ Lenderman. Outkast in the set, the great Atlanta hip-hop duo with So Fresh, So Clean. And you heard one of their new co-signs, Kells, there with Gone. And you might be thinking, well, how does Outkast co-sign anybody nowadays? They're not even together anymore. Well, it happened independently. Kells did a tour with Big Boi and then later opened for Andre 3000 at a jazz festival in Atlanta. So she's got both halves of Outkast on board. Coming up here on The Current, we're going to hear Spoon, and we're going to hear Spoon. That joke is going to make sense in just about 7 minutes. But first, some new music from Mountjoy and Gigi Perez. This is In the Middle on The Current.

On the current, that's Gorillaz with their new Black Thought collaboration, The Moon Cave. Before that, we went into the Spoon Cave. Spoon from 1972 by Can and the band Spoon. Rocking out on that track, Chateau Blues. Mountjoy and Gigi Perez in the set as well with the new song, In the Middle. Coming up here on The Current, we're going to hear a throwback from the B-52s and some new soul music also on the way. This comes from a local supergroup. It's Ultra Bomb. Greg Norton of Husker Du's got a new band. They've got a new album called The Bridges That We Burned. Alongside Norton, you've got Ryan Smith from Soul Asylum and Derek O'Brien from Social Distortion. This track from the record absolutely rips. It's called Artificial Stars. 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

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It's morning radio for music lovers. David Bowie once said, "I don't know where I'm going from here, but I promise it won't be boring." 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

On The Current, that's Jill Scott, the Philly soul legend, joined by a New Orleans legend, trombone Shorty. The new song is called Be Great. Before that, you heard Private Idaho by the B-52s, Japanese Breakfast in the set with Picture Window, and Artificial Stars, some new local rock and roll from Ultra Bomb. We got music here from a couple of stars who are not artificial at all. They are real, they are up and coming, and this is on its way to being one of the biggest songs of the year. It's a beautiful duet by Sam Fender and Olivia Dean. This is Rain Me In on The Current.

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That song might be called She Don't Use Jelly, but I think it's a jam. It's the Flaming Lips on The Current with one from 1993. I'm Gannon, hanging out with you here bright and early on this Thursday morning. We're waking up to good music. We got tunes on the way, some new tracks from Lucy Dacus. We'll hear a song that features Hans Zimmer. Crazy. I feel like they never see that guy out doing popular music. He's always doing a Christopher Nolan movie or whatever, but he's on a really cool new song you're going to hear coming up later. We'll hear some throwbacks from Tina Turner and Matt and Kim, and in just a couple of minutes, a song from the headliner at Palace Theater on Saturday night. Before we get to all that, let's rock out a little bit with Devin Gilfillian. This is a guy who cites influences like Jimi Hendrix, but sounds a little bit like some classic Nashville country. This one from the new album Time Will Tell, it's Hold on Hourglass on The Current.

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It's impossible to be in a bad mood to that track. It's Matt and Kim, Let's Go on the Current. Before that, you heard Stay in Your Lane, rocking out with Courtney Barnett. That one, I'm thinking we might just hear at the Palace Theater on Saturday night when she brings her tour through town, with support from Truman Sinclair on the bill as well. A Fragile Thing in the set from The Cure's Grammy-winning Songs of a Lost World. And then Hold on Hourglass, that's new music from Devin Gilfillian. Coming up here on The Current, we're going to hear a throwback from Tina Turner and a new song from an artist who's just 20 years old and already one of the most recognizable names in pop music. But first, how about some folk music out of North Carolina? That's been the real belly of folk music as of late, and this song certainly adding to that reputation. It's His Golden Messenger with the new track, In the Middle of It.

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Thank you for listening to The Current. That is Sharon Van Etten with Come Back. Before that, you heard the 20-year-old Somber. That would be Undressed. The guy's not even old enough to drink, and he's already one of the biggest pop stars in the world. He's headlining the Target Center coming up in November and actually bringing Interpol on some of his dates around the country. Crazy to think that Interpol is opening up for Somber. I feel like those are such legends, but should be a cool double bill. Not coming here. It's playing a couple other dates, but we've got The Last Dinner Party on the bill, which is still pretty exciting. Before Somber, you heard Tina Turner rocking out on 75's Acid Queen. And then in the middle of it, the name of the new tune from His Golden Messenger. That song, one that their singer MC Taylor wrote while driving down the I-10 through New Mexico and Arizona. You can almost feel the desert landscapes in the guitar tones on that track. Coming up here on The Current, we'll hear a throwback from the Jesus and Mary Chain. This is some new music from Ray. Her new album is called This Music May Contain Hope, and it's actually a four-part concept album structured around the four seasons: autumn, winter, spring, and summer. In that order, each side of the vinyl has a different season. This is track two on the winter portion of the record, and it features the movie composer Hans Zimmer. Yes, crazy stuff. This is Click Clack Symphony. It's new music from Ray on The Current. Did you know

She'll be all right. No riding shining armored knight. She will save herself this time. And in fact, tonight, she did confirm. The cold never lasts, my darling. It just teaches the heart how

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1: There's lots of Kicks-era birthdays in mid-May. 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

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That's new music from Tori Amos, Stronger Together. Before that, you heard The Deal Casino frontman Joe P going solo on the tune Don't Wanna Love You. Happy When It Rains, that's the Jesus and Mary Chain. And Ray in the set as well, getting some help from the legendary Hans Zimmer on the new song Click Clack Symphony. More new music for you here on The Current. This is Lucy Dacus with a song that she put out as a Record Store Day exclusive. It's now out officially, but originally it was just out on vinyl. It was super cool. You could hear it on the radio, but you couldn't hear it on streaming services, which made it have this sort of special aura to it. And I think it's earned it. It's a good song. It's called Planting Tomatoes, and you're listening to it right here on The Current.

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The brilliant Amy Winehouse on The Current with Wake Up Alone. I'm Gannon here with you, so you don't have to wake up alone on this Thursday morning. In fact, you can wake up with me and all sorts of good music. We got songs on the way, new tracks from everyone from Charlie XCX to the Afghan Whigs. We'll hear some Alabama country and some Canadian indie rock. We'll hear from Cage the Elephant and hear from an up-and-coming band who just signed to Cage the Elephant's guitarist's new record label. And in just a couple of minutes, we're going to celebrate a birthday. The frontman of an Ohio blues rock band turns 47 years old. We will celebrate with one of their new tracks in just a couple of minutes. First, some new music from the Pacific Northwest. This is the Seattle band Telehealth, who just signed to Sub Pop Records. They've got a new album called The Green World Image, and they absolutely won me over with this new song. It's about the illusion of a dream job. It's called Cool Job. We're rocking out with Telehealth on The Current.

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1: Yeah, you told me long ago that my dreams wouldn't stay afloat. Now I'm riding on the Mississippi down.
0: The Current is hosting happy hours all summer at venues from Moorhead to Minneapolis, Duluth to Rochester. 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

It's local music on The Current. That is Dessa with 2013's Warsaw. Before that, popping over to Worcester, Ohio, where Dan Auerbach was born today back in 1979, making him 47 years old. Dan Auerbach, you may know him as the singer and guitarist of the Black Keys. You heard their song, You Got to Lose. That is a cover of a track that's actually older than Dan Auerbach, a Earl Hooker tune popularized by George Thorogood and the Destroyers, You Got to Lose. Before that, you heard The One Thing by NXS and Cool Job, a new song from the Seattle Rockers, Telehealth. Coming up here on The Current, we're going to pop over to England for a couple of rock jams and a new song from the Canadian group Metric. But first, how about we go down south? It's Cassius Culpepper, the Alabama country singer, with a new song about trust. It's called Man of His Word.

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New music from Metric on The Current. That is Crush Forever. Before that, a couple of songs from English rock bands. The Legendary Queen, Spread Your Wings, and White Horses. That one from Wolf Alice, actually sort of reckoning with the band's English heritage on new album The Clearing. Man of His Word, the other track you heard in that set. It's some country music from Cassius Culpepper. Coming up on The Current in just a few minutes, we'll hear a track from Cage the Elephant. This one here, if you like Cage the Elephant, you're probably going to be a big fan of it, because this comes from a band who actually just signed to the Cage guitarist Brad Schultz's new record label, a label called Parallel Vision. The band is called Girl Tones. It's a couple of twin sisters out of Bowling Green, Kentucky, and this new single is explosive. It's called Volcano, and it's on The Current. It's kind-

Charlie XCX is back, and she's on The Current. That is the new song, Chains of Love, from her soundtrack to the film Wuthering Heights. Before that, you heard Kim the Waitress by Material Issue, Metaverse, a jam from Cage the Elephant, and Volcano. That is a new song by Girl Tones, who actually are a signee of Parallel Vision, the record label owned by Cage guitarist Brad Schultz. I'm Gannon, hanging out with you here for just a couple more minutes on this beautiful Thursday morning. I'm going to be passing the ropes over to the morning show. You are not going to want to miss what they've got cooking up for you here. It all starts at 5 a.m., and I will say farewell with some new music from Afghan Whigs. They are back, celebrating their 40th anniversary as a band with a new single. It's called House of I, and it's on The Current.

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Till you love me. Till you love me. 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Till you love me. Till you love me.

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Good morning. It's The Current. Today's Thursday, May 14th. I'm Jill Riley, and you are starting your day with the early morning edition of The Current's Morning Show. Just ahead, a song from The National that was tied to a former president's 2008 campaign for president. Also, a couple phone-related songs on the way, one from Mitski, and a power pop classic made famous by Blondie. Right now, Biba Doobie with the new one featuring the Marias. It's called All I Did Was Dream of You on The Current.

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The Current, the power pop classic, a song that was covered by Blondie. Well, the original version comes from a band called The Nerves that was hanging on the telephone. There's so much musical fun fact, like a whole spider web that comes out of the band The Nerves. One of the members, Peter Case, went on to form The Plimsolls after The Nerves had broken up. They weren't together very long. Hanging on the Telephone, probably their best known song. But Peter Case formed the Plimsolls, known for, A Million Miles Away and others. Before that, Mitski with Where's My Phone from the new record Nothing's About to Happen to Me. A track from The National in the mix from their 2007 record Boxer. And that song, Fake Empire, was tied to former President Barack Obama's 2008 presidential campaign. An instrumental version of that song was used in a campaign, and it was also played during the Democratic National Convention that year. Now, we didn't know it at the time when former President Barack Obama was running, but I think it's more widely known now that Obama has some pretty decent taste in music as he puts out his favorite songs every year, continuing that tradition even after his time as president was over. Biba Doobie featuring the Marías with All I Did Was Dream of You. I'm Jill Riley. You're listening to The Current. And on the subject of dreams, Norah Jones put out a record a couple years ago, and the story goes that a lot of the ideas for the album would come to her at that state where you're not quite asleep yet, and then you kind of jolt yourself awake. So dreaming time and kind of a dreamy sound informing that Norah Jones album. So there's a track from it coming up just ahead. But right now, Chicago band Rat Boys with Penny in the Lake on The Current.

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Well, just recently, a deluxe version of Leve's album, A Matter of Time, was released. It was just released this spring. It's called A Matter of Time, The Final Hour. And there's a new song included on that deluxe version called Mad Woman on The Current.

Hey yo, it's Genesis Owusu and my new album, Red Star Wu and the Worldwide Scourge, is out on Friday. You want to hear it early? You can hear the whole album Thursday night during the Currents On Air listening party.

Hey, it's Rostin. My new album, American Stories, is out on Friday. But do you want to hear it early? You can hear the whole album Thursday night during the Currents on-air listening party. At some point in making this record, I realized the album I wanted to make was one that reflected my identity as both Iranian and American. 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

The Current. Well, that's something new from the Revivalists with Heartstop. Social Distortion before that with Bad Luck. I'm Jill Riley. 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Well, this weekend, music and art lovers rejoice. A springtime tradition in Northeast Minneapolis is back. It's a big celebration of art in the Twin Cities. That's right. It's Art A Whirl Weekend this weekend, organized by NEMA. So it's an exploration of artist studios. It's also a big celebration of live music. 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And one of the artists performing this weekend, Saturday night at the Whirly Gig at Indie Brewing, that would be Papa Embe. 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

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The Current. Great music lives here. Good morning. It's time to start your day.

Good morning. It's The Current. Today is Thursday, May 14th at 6:01. I'm Jill Riley, and it is time to start your day with The Current's morning show and the soundtrack to get you through your routine. Mostly sunny today until late afternoon with a chance of some rain showers, slight chance of a little thunder this afternoon. Windy this afternoon with a high in the upper 70s. Tomorrow, this is a nice tee up to the weekend. Sunny, mid-80s. Saturday, a high around 80. And Sunday, it looks like a chance of some rain in the afternoon. This hour in St. Paul, clear skies and 49. Well, just ahead, music from Feist. Also, one of the new tracks from Dua Sale, whose new record is dropping tomorrow. Also, a Radiohead classic on the way. Oh, speaking of new records that are dropping tomorrow, Rostam has a new record out tomorrow, and Genesis Owusu. And tonight, there's not just one listening party for the new album. There's two listening parties, both for Rostam and Genesis Owusu. So listen to The Current tonight. You get to hear those albums in their entirety with the commentary and the context from the artist. And you can hear them before they're even available officially. You know what else is coming out this early June? A new record from Modest Mouse. It's called An Eraser and a Maze. Their tour will be making a stop in St. Paul August 13th at the Palace Theater. And here's a little preview of the new Modest Mouse record. It's the song called Picking Dragon's Pockets. It's on The Current.

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1: 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This month's list includes tender folk musician Sadie Gustafson-Zook, modern R&B singer-songwriter Jordan Johnston, heavy rock and rollers Mary Jam, electronic artists May and Alona, and more. 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Pertnir Sandstone are the local show's artist of the month. The veteran string band behind the Blue Ox Music Festival are celebrating their 9th studio album, Side by Side.
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The Current. It was fall of 2000 that Radiohead dropped Kid A, and that was Optimistic. Before that, Dua Sole with Glow featuring Bon Iver. That new Dua Sole record is dropping tomorrow. You can catch Dua Sole at the Fine Line on September 25th, and you can keep up with the concert calendar, plan out for your summer and even into fall at thecurrent.org/giglist. Feist in the mix with Enlightening from Multitudes that just came out a few years ago, and New Modest Mouse with Picking Dragon's Pockets. The new Modest Mouse record is called An Eraser and a Maze, and it's dropping in early June. I'm Jill Riley. 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More information at walkerart.org. Now, there's a Canadian band called Metz. I don't know a ton about them, but I do know that they released about 5 albums on Sub Pop Records. Well, the singer and guitarist of that band, Alex Edkins, has a new solo record and uses the moniker Weird Nightmare. That record is out. It's called Hoopla. This is Might See You There. It's more new music on The Current.

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The current death cab for Cutie with Riptides from the forthcoming record, I Built You a Tower, dropping in early June. Death cab for Cutie, they're kicking off their tour for this record in Minneapolis, July 10th. They'll be at the Armory. More information about upcoming concerts at thecurrent.org/giglist. I know that I've been sitting here this morning just listing out all the shows that I want to go to for the rest of the spring into summer, and I even have some dates written down in October and November. So let's plan ahead so we can enjoy some live music together. 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More tips and information at littlemomentscount.org. Well, before Jack White made his appearance on Saturday Night Live back in April, he dropped a couple new singles, and one of them is called God in the Broken Ribs. It's on The Current.

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1: Yeah, you told me long ago that my dreams wouldn't stay afloat. 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
0: The Current is hosting happy hours all summer at venues from Moorhead to Minneapolis, Duluth to Rochester. 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

The Current, The Beatles, with Ticket to Ride, with that Indian drone-inspired music incorporated into a track that showed up in the movie Help, the Beatles' second film. And I know that I have met my people when I can throw out a quote from the movie Help, just even one that's kind of common, if you know the movie, like calling something a fiendish thingy. And if somebody gets it, I'm like, did we just become best friends? Gorillaz before that with Orange County from the new record, The Mountain. The Beths in the mix with Metal, and New Jack White with God and the Broken Ribs. 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Listen for the entire Rostam record, along with the commentary and stories behind the album from Rostam himself, and that starts at 9 o'clock tonight. And then Genesis Owusu, that album listening party, starts at 10 o'clock tonight. And tomorrow morning on The Current's Morning Show, you'll hear kind of mini versions of those album listening parties. Genesis Owusu with the new one, Stampede, on The Current.

To emo kids that got too many fears. He held the register open while he counted her change. I was next in line, which meant I was invisible. From where I stood, I could see that the

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0: 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Welcome to Thursday. It's May 14th. It's 7:02. And you are starting your day with your morning soundtrack. Jill and Nil with you on The Current's morning show.
1: Hey, coming up at 8:30, you get to learn about a new print-only magazine that focuses on art and music in the Twin Cities.
0: How analog.
1: Right. Well, it's great.
0: And you know I love analog.
1: I do too. Yeah. It's called Won't Be Boring Magazine. And we're going to learn just why the founders decided to start it and why they decided to go analog. So that conversation coming up at 8:30.
0: All right, very good. This hour, we'll take a look at the gig list calendar. One of the gigs that we want to tell you about, Rochester Heads Up, Current Happy Hour going on this afternoon. We are coming to you. We'll give you more details and other shows going on this weekend. Today in Music History is coming up at 7:30. The spotlight will go on Cocteau Twins for an anniversary of a record. All right, if you are a fan of Beck's sound on records like Sea Change and Morning Phase, then you'll likely be drawn to this new single from Beck. This new single dropped on April 20th. He also announced a surprise tour. The song is called Ride Lonesome on The Current.

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0: The Current, Lucius with Turn It Around from the record Wild Woman. Lucius will be supporting Mavis Staples with two shows in St. Paul. Mavis Staples with Lucius at the Ordway. That's June 16th and 17th. And it's not the first time that Lucius and Mavis Staples have been in the same space. A couple of music festivals, they have provided backup vocals for Mavis Staples. I remember seeing them sing backup for her at the Eau Claire Festival many moons ago, the Newport Folk Festival. Well, I wasn't there, but I've seen video from it. So I've talked to Lucius about singing backup for Mavis, and it's, I don't remember their exact words, but nothing but positive things to say. You are listening to The Current's Morning Show. You also heard Hayley Williams with Kill Me, U2 with Desire, and a new single from Beck, but it's got a very familiar Beck sound if you're into albums like Sea Change and Morning Phase. That was called Ride Lonesome. Jill and Nil with you on The Current's Morning Show, where programming is supported by Haskell's. 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
1: All right, taking a look at it. The Current's Happy Hour series kicks off, well, this, like, I guess afternoon,
0: this
1: you
0: afternoon.
1: Could say. It's not evening. It's afternoon at Little Thistle Brewing in Rochester. Bill DeVille's going to head out there. Thomas Stika going to be performing. It starts at 4 o'clock.
0: All right, so Bill will be spinning the tunes from 4 to 6. St. Paul singer-songwriter Thomas Stika will take the stage at 6 o'clock.
1: Mm-hmm.
0: And Bill is going to stop by the Current's Morning Show just after 9 o'clock this morning to tell you more about today's event and the kickoff to the Current's Happy Hours series. 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
1: 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But all across Northeast Minneapolis, all different venues, all different shows. Also, tomorrow night, Uncle Lucius going to be at the Turf Club. The Suburbs having a night three at the Parkway Theater. And looking ahead to Saturday, more Art A Whirl happening. Also, Courtney Barnett at the Palace Theater. Yabba gonna be in town on Sunday. She's playing the Varsity.
0: 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Well, a show happening tonight in the First Avenue main room, Built to Spill, be in town. From You in Reverse, here's Liar on The Current.

The Current, one of a handful of songs we're playing from the new Harry Styles album, Kiss All the Time, Disco Occasionally. With American girls all over the world. Harry Styles is going to be all over the world because the way that he is touring in support of this new record, he is setting up shop in a variety of places across the world. So not just doing a proper, well, not pro, I don't think proper is the right word, traditional world tour. He's doing residencies. In fact, this weekend, he's doing Amsterdam. He's going to be there for multiple nights. And then I know that he's got a pretty long residency in London. The New York Madison Square Garden residency is actually quite long. And that's just highlighting some of the places where he's choosing to do residencies instead of, again, the kind of traditional tour the world kind of tour. Before Harry Styles, you heard the music of Built to Spill with Liar. You in Reverse.

0: gosh, that record came out 20 years ago in 2006. Well, you won't have to wait 20 years to see Built to Spill if you would like to. They're in the First Avenue main room tonight. Today is May 14th, the year 2026, but it's time to go back to the past.
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0: Well, it was 30 years ago today. In 1996, Cocteau Twins released their eighth and final studio album, Milk and Kisses. Oh, Cocteau Twins' Robin Guthrie, when he talked of this record, he said making this record was a very joyous experience. It only took 2 months to record, which for us is amazing. Well, the Cocteau Twins toured heavily in support of the album. And whether or not that album would even be made was kind of up in the air, because Elizabeth Frazier and Robin Guthrie had been in a long-term relationship, so not just bandmates, but in a partnership, in a romantic relationship, and they had broken up. So I think there was some nerves around the fact of, like, will we be able to work together in the studio? But it sounds like everything went pretty smooth, as Robin Guthrie had explained. So after they had toured the record, some time had passed where they had talked about making another record, but just decided to end the group entirely. Cocteau Twins' Milk and Kisses released 30 years ago on this day, their final record. And one of the highlights of that record is Violin, and it's on The Current.

The Current, that is today's music history highlight for May 14th. The final record from Cocteau Twins was released on this day, 30 years ago in 1996, Milk and Kisses. Now, if you don't know a ton about Cocteau Twins or you want to explore their sound or learn a little more about them, here's what I would recommend. You don't have to go back to their very first record, but the 1990 album Heaven or Las Vegas, the highly influential record, which was landmark in the dream pop genre. I would start there if you'd like to start somewhere. That is the essential out of their catalog. Cocteau Twins for today's history highlight. Oh, and I do want to note, today is David Byrne's birthday, and we'll be digging more into David Byrne's birthday later on this morning. With a coffee break. I mean, it's going to be a full-on party, David Byrne-style party. 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Tickets and more information at artsmia.org. Well, he's an actor, he's a singer, he's Miles Caden with Don't Hate Me on The Current.

the current, I don't know, a little preview of what's to come. I am trying to think if I have had a mosquito land on my body and try to suck my blood. I don't know if it's happened yet, but oh, it'll be soon enough. The Yeah Yeah Yeahs with Mosquito. Before that, you heard Leon Thomas with Mutt, Maggie Rogers in the mix with The Kill, and new music from Miles Kaden with Don't Hate Me. 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Well, tonight on The Current, make sure you're listening for not one, but two album listening parties. So a couple of the records dropping tomorrow, the new album from Genesis Owusu and the new album from Rostam. So listen at 9 o'clock tonight for the Rostam album listening party before it drops tomorrow, which means you get to hear the album in its entirety and you get to hear from the artist as well, providing the context and the stories behind the songs. 10 o'clock, you can hear the new record from Genesis Owusu. Well, the new Rostam record is called American Stories. Here's Back of a Truck on The Current.

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It's time to start your day. It's a new dawn.

0: It's the Currents Morning Show. It's 8 o'clock. Welcome to Thursday, May 14th. You are in the right place to start your day with your morning soundtrack. Jill and Nil with you on the Current.
1: You know, coming up in about 30 minutes, we're going to learn about a print-only publication that focuses on music and arts and creatives in the Twin Cities. It's called Won't Be Boring Magazine, and we're going to be speaking with the magazine's founders in about 30 minutes. I really want to know what, like, why go print only? I'm excited to find out.
0: Yeah, especially in the year 2026, where, like, having your content accessible online and on social media, I mean, like, that's kind of the way of the world. And you know me, Nil, I'm a record collector, so yeah. I like to hold things in my hand.
1: I'm kind of digging it. Yeah. Now, I mean, the magazine does have a website and social media.
0: Oh.
1: But the actual meat of the magazine, print.
0: Oh, okay. I get it.
1: Yeah.
0: So there is a print version. Well, still in this day and age,
1: yeah, the
0: pushing things to
1: and
0: online.
1: Stuff
0: yeah.
1: Is, you know.
0: Okay.
1: Is print.
0: Well, we're going to learn more about it coming up, and we'll learn more about the work that they're doing. So listen to the Currents Morning Show. That'll be Landon at about 8:30. Johnny Blue Skies and the Dark Clouds. Johnny Blue Skies. Well, you know him as Sturgill Simpson, but that's kind of his alter ego, his alter name. And he's said at one time that he was only going to release so many records as Sturgill Simpson as his actual name. So I don't know if that's from here on out, that he's now always going to be known as Johnny Blue Skies. But I love what he's doing with this new record. It's a little country, it's a little rock, and it's a whole lot of psychedelic. Listen to Situation on the Current.

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1: There's lots of Kicks era birthdays in mid-May. Artists like Chris Novoselic of Nirvana, Nine Inch Nails frontman Trent Reznor, Devo's Mark Mothersbaugh, and Enya all have candles to count. We'll hear them all on this episode.
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1: If you're a fan of Texas songwriters, this Sunday will feature the legendary Guy Clark on the 10th anniversary of his passing. 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

The current Courtney Barnett with Mantis from the new record Creature of Habit. Courtney Barnett will be in St. Paul this weekend playing a show at the Palace Theater. You can find more show information and check out the concert calendar when you go to thecurrent.org/giglist. Before that, the best known song from the late 70s from a band, not the best known song from the late 70s, but from a particular band, the English band, The Only Ones, with Another Girl, Another Planet. And that song, when it was released, didn't exactly do that well on the charts, although it's one that is considered to be, I would say, highly influential, some of their best work. It's been given a boost over the years. I would say in more recent years, as in the last couple decades, Travis Barker, now before he married into the world of the Kardashians, Travis Barker of Blink 182, he had his own reality show on MTV. What was it? Meet the Barkers. And there was a cover of that song that was used as the theme song for that show. 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And one of those upcoming events is the next micro show from The Current. 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Well, Arlo Parks is going to be performing live as part of the next Current's micro show on Thursday, May 28th. And not only will Arlo Parks be performing, but I'll be chatting with Arlo Parks. So you can be in the audience for that. You just have to enter to win at thecurrent.org/giveaways. And your deadline is coming up early next week. So don't forget to do it if you want to get in the door. Arlo Parks' new record is called Ambiguous Desire. Here's Beams on The Current.

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Ayo, it's Genesis Owusu and my new album, Red Star Wu and the Worldwide Scourge, is out on Friday. You want to hear it early? You can hear the whole album Thursday night during the Currents On Air listening party.

Hey, it's Rostin. My new album, American Stories, is out on Friday. But do you want to hear it early? You can hear the whole album Thursday night during the Currents On Air listening party. At some point in making this record, I realized the album I wanted to make was one that reflected my identity as both Iranian and American. 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

0: 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It's The Current's morning show. It is Thursday, May 14th. 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Well, David Bowie, oh, you know, we love David Bowie around these parts. And he once said, "I don't know where I'm going from here, but I promise it won't be boring." And a new local publication took that quote to heart. Won't Be Boring Magazine is a print-only publication that was born from the creative pulse of Minneapolis and focuses on art, music, photography, and everything in between. And joining me to talk about it, the magazine founders are here. Ava Duran is here and Attica Goebel is here of this new magazine, this new publication. Welcome to The Current's Morning Show.
1: Hi, good morning.
0: Yes, morning. It's so great to meet you guys.
2: It's great to be here.
0: Okay, so Won't Be Boring Magazine, tell me about it, because this is brand new to us. I guess, what is your goal with the magazine? I mean, why did you decide to create this publication?
2: Right. I think Attica can take it away from that one. For
0: Attica,
2: sure.
0: We'll throw that to you first. All right.
1: So Won't Be Boring started because I have so many really cool friends. And I was like, you guys need a platform. You need something. I don't know what it is yet. I need to do something about it.
2: Right.
1: And then I was like, I need to make a magazine about this. I might as well, you know? And
0: then for sure.
1: I didn't think that.
0: Look at your friends are calling right
1: now.
0: Literally,
1: they're calling
2: right now. We hear you. We hear you right now.
1: We hear you. Like, I hear you on the radio.
0: I didn't know I was so inspirational. Thank you so much. And so, you know, clearly inspired by, I mean, your friends and just outside of your friends. I mean, we know that this is the Twin Cities, Minnesota, this creative hotbed.
1: Oh, yeah.
0: Yeah.
1: It's awesome. I have met so many cool people from this. Like,
2: so many artists and like nooks and crannies all over the Twin Cities.
1: Different things, like people who make furniture is like, what?
0: Well, exactly.
1: I'm like, these are people that I wouldn't have met otherwise, and it's really cool to see. Yeah. And then, it just kind of grew from there. It was a passion project at first, and it was just for fun, and then people loved it, and I was like, oh, wait, like, this could be something. Like, and then a couple months in, Ava texted me, and she was like, hey, I want to do graphic design for you. And I was like,
2: I was like, this is a really cool idea. Like,
1: she's like,
2: awesome.
1: I was like, I cannot. Yeah, I was like, I cannot pay you, but I, but you can please help me. Sure. Like, let's do it. So now she's like fully on board, co-CEO. Like, we're doing it together. We're making it work. And it's been awesome.
0: Congratulations.
1: Thank you.
0: That's pretty incredible. Ava, you know, in addition to, you know, being a co-founder of this new publication, I guess, what is your role? Because I imagine that it takes a lot of hands to make a new publication. Although I understand that this is, I mean, so far, I mean, a pretty small operation. Because you got to start somewhere.
2: So it's mainly just the two of us. We also do have an editor. He helps quite occasionally.
1: He proofreads for us.
2: And then we have a few authors, like Girl at the Rock Show. She's in the issue 6. She's been all over the Twin Cities. Shout out to her. Look up her blog. She's great. I also have my friend Liz. She writes for us. But for the magazine design portion, it's all night long, all like weeks straight. I love it though. So passionate about it. I think what we put 250 hours into making this.
1: God,
2: this
1: if
2: issue.
1: Not more.
0: Wow.
1: Yeah, if not
2: like
1: more.
2: Late nights, all nighters.
1: It was chaos.
2: Yeah, it was chaos. So worth it though.
0: Are you both born and raised in Minneapolis? You know, did you both grow up here? Okay.
2: No.
1: We're actually both from kind of the Brainerd Lakes area.
0: Okay.
1: Yeah, I'm from Brainerd. She's from Aiken.
0: Excellent.
2: I was born in Nebraska.
0: Okay.
2: In Lincoln, but I've kind of moved around the United States my whole life, mainly the Midwest. I lived in Hawaii for 3 years.
0: Nice.
2: Fun fact,
1: subtle flex.
2: But Minnesota's been great. I absolutely love it. Everyone says, my stepdad says, you move to Minnesota, you leave, you always come back. You always do. it just has, I don't know, such a home community feel, for sure.
0: Yeah, there's a lot of truth to that. Well, I have spent many time over the years vacationing in Brainerd and Aiken. I've spent some time in your hometowns. I love... I'm not much of a, like, read a book on a Kindle person, or, I mean, I stream music, sure. I mean, everybody kind of does, but I love holding a book in my hand, and I love holding a record in my hand, and then an actual, like, magazine to hold in my hand. And something that really popped out to us is the actual publication is print only. So what made you guys decide to go analog? I mean, in 2026, to have, an actual printed publication.
2: It's a risk.
0: Yeah. It's a risk, but it's also, I mean, I think that it's also, like, kind of making a point. So what inspired that decision?
1: I think I have a severe hatred for phones, personally. Like,
0: okay.
1: And with it being 2026, everybody's constantly on their phone, and it just... It's so annoying to me.
0: I think we're starting to reject that subtly in some ways.
2: And we've talked about how, like, our generation, specifically, you know, Gen Z, especially older Gen Z, we're, like, one of the last few people, other than maybe, like, millennials, that kind of get that, like, in between, like, analog and digital. And we just want to hold on to that analog part. I mean, the physical is so nice. I think it goes hand in hand with, like, Polaroids, too, you know?
1: Yeah.
2: Like, you just want to keep that. Because what if it all goes under? You know? What if the digital world falls?
1: Yeah.
2: You know?
1: And it will. And it will.
2: Yeah.
0: Yeah.
1: So, yeah. Yeah. Like, during COVID, I don't remember the exact number right now, but, like, print and analog things skyrocketed.
2: Yeah, so true.
1: Because I think people, they just got so sick of staring at a screen all the time when they're just sitting at home. And I thought that was interesting. It kind of brought it back a little bit. Like, people bought more records. People bought more print magazines. Mm-hmm. People bought more books.
2: People were painting more.
1: People were doing more art.
2: More, yeah.
1: Yeah.
2: It was a creative time.
1: I know so many bands who said we started during COVID because we had nothing better to do and we just realized that we could play guitar. And I'm like, oh, that's so cool.
0: Yeah. Right.
1: So...
0: We're doing things in the real world.
1: Yeah, exactly.
0: I do enjoy this. Ava Duran and Attica Goebel are here on the Currents Morning Show. We're talking about Won't Be Boring magazine. The magazine focuses on really art, but it sounds like it's, you know, art, music, it's all kinds of different forms of art, and it's also everything in between. But, you know, what piqued my interest was a focus on music. Did I hear that there are over 30 artists featured in the most recent edition?
2: They're 35, exactly.
0: Okay.
1: Yeah.
0: All right. And that is, I mean, that's also like a really ambitious undertaking, too.
2: Oh, yeah.
0: But I just want to recall something that... Maybe Attica, you said nooks and crannies, or Ava, like exploring the nooks and crannies. I think that's really important.
2: Mm-hmm. Yeah, I mean, the most talented people, they just don't get enough credit. They really don't get enough credit. They're everywhere, and all you got to do is look for it.
1: Yeah,
2: put them out there.
0: So you featured 35 artists, bands. Like, do you do interviews? Do you highlight them? Do you review shows? I mean, what can people expect from the magazine?
1: We usually do, like, a Q&A, so people, they'll answer our questions, and then we write an article about them. We're hoping to do some in-person interviews coming up soon, which would be great, but we both, like, work full-time.
0: So, sure. Yeah.
1: You know, like
0: many artists do.
2: Yeah.
0: Right.
2: Yeah. Starving artists.
1: The passion project.
2: Right.
1: Yeah, so we usually do, like, an online Q&A. They'll fill it out, whatever. We try to make it to shows whenever we can. She currently lives in International Falls.
2: Yeah.
1: So
0: you're way up there.
2: Yeah.
1: Yeah, so I'm like,
2: exactly
1: I'm going to go see this band. I hope that you like them. But, yeah, no, we try to make it to shows, try to meet them in person, try to have them come play our shows. So.
0: Okay.
1: Yeah.
2: Yeah.
0: Well, we are talking about Won't Be Boring magazine. So this is coming out quarterly?
1: Yep, quarterly.
0: Where can people find it?
1: Won'tbeboringmagazine.com.
0: Okay.
1: It's all one word.
0: Wonderful.
1: Yeah.
2: Our Instagram, too, Won't Be Boring Magazine.
1: Yeah. Yeah. The Instagram is just Won't Be Boring Magazine.
0: But for the online presence, that's really kind of where people can go to find more, if I understand, because it's not like you're going to be able to read the feature on, let's say, a band like Bright Young Things. That, like, that's going to be in the publication that you hold.
1: You have to
0: in
1: hold
0: your hand.
1: It in order to read it.
2: Yeah.
1: It's kind of like an incentive. You're like, ooh, you can, it's like secret. You can only read it if you have it.
0: Okay.
1: You know what I mean? Right.
0: I love this.
2: And like in the future when we hold events, which is something we do quite often, we would love to do like a okay, this person's playing next, turn to this page in the magazine and read about them before they come up on in play.
0: Yeah. Excellent.
2: So, yeah.
0: Yeah, Won't Be Boring magazine. Hey, before I let you go, let's say somebody is listening right now who is creative, artistic. They have a story to tell, which there are many of them listening right now because we know where we are. We are in the Twin Cities. We're in Minnesota.
1: Of course.
0: So if somebody would want to submit their band to be featured or, you know, like they want to find out more, yes, go to the website. But is there anything in particular that you're looking for, you know, when you want to feature people in the magazine?
2: We do a little bit of everything. So if you're not a musician, you know, we are definitely like I write the political section of Won't Be Boring magazine as well and the environmental section. So I'm always looking for writers for that and to actually organize outside of the magazine.
1: Mm-hmm. Any creatives,
2: any
1: honestly.
2: Creatives. Like, yeah, we sure. have Little Joy.
1: They're a coffee shop.
2: Yeah, a coffee shop in Northfield. They're in the magazine and they're huge. We also have like Chef Shack. They're a duo. They
1: food
2: own
1: truck.
2: Food truck, yeah. And restaurant in Wisconsin.
1: Yeah. We're looking for the underdogs.
2: We're looking
1: basically.
2: For the underdogs.
1: Like,
2: yeah.
1: We all just right. want to give people a platform
2: Absolutely.
1: If they don't have one.
2: Yeah.
1: And that's our main goal.
0: I want you to have a section called Nooks and Crannies.
1: That's a genius idea.
0: You can take that idea.
1: Jot that down.
0: Take it and run.
1: Ava, put that in your notes app right now.
0: Won't Be Boring magazine. The magazine founders are here this morning. Ava Duran and Attica Goebel. Say that website one more time.
1: Won'tBeBoringMagazine.com.
0: Perfect. Absolutely perfect. Well, Attica and Ava, thank you so much. The latest issue is out now.
2: Yeah,
0: thank you for coming to the morning show.
2: Only till the 15th.
1: Yeah. It's only available till the 15th.
2: Only available to the 15th.
0: That's so you got, tomorrow.
2: Yeah, today and tomorrow.
1: Find it on the website.
2: Find it on the website.
0: Okay.
2: We also have a subscription base, too.
0: Yeah. Okay.
2: Check it out.
0: Very good.
2: Yeah.
0: Hey,
2: your friends.
0: One of the, we talked about you featuring 35 artists, and one of those bands, Bright Young Things, which I hadn't heard of until Nil, my co-host and producer, was like, hey, you got to listen to this band. It's one of the bands that were featured. Can one of you guys speak to this band? Because I think they sound really good.
2: Yeah,
1: we appreciate you guys, and your music is amazing.
2: Yeah,
1: and I'm really proud of you.
2: I know you're listening right now.
1: Yeah,
2: I know you're listening right now.
1: I did text them and tell them to listen.
0: Okay,
1: so they better
0: perfect.
1: Be listening.
2: They're so awesome. Great guys.
0: Wonderful. Yeah. All right, well, Bright Young Things, if this is a first for you, take a listen. I thought this was really catchy. All right, well, thank you guys so much, and good luck with the magazine.
2: Thank you.
0: Congratulations.
1: Thank you so much.
0: All right, the song is called Mary, and it's local music on The Current.

The Current, that is local music from Bright Young Things with Mary. And there's something about hearing that song when the sky is blue and the sun is out. Oh, I really like that Minnesota band. Thank you again to guests this morning, Ava and Attica, co-founders of Won't Be Boring magazine. That is a new publication covering arts, covering music, and some things outside of the arts, but certainly in the arts and culture world. 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It's all at thecurrent.org. Well, just ahead, Neil will be taking a look at the music news headlines. Do you know that Elton John has new music? She's going to tell you about that. The War on Drugs, they've been teasing some new music. And believe it or not, it's been 30 years since the classic comedy Friday was released. And Neil's going to tell you about some special events and how Ice Cube and Mike Epps are going to mark that occasion. Here's Muse with Be With You. It's more new music on The Current.

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1: Time is it!
0: Good morning. It's time to start your day.

0: It's The Current. Welcome to Thursday, May 14th. It's 9:03 and you are starting your day with your morning soundtrack. Part of your morning soundtrack is the 9:30 coffee break, and today we're calling it World of David Byrne. And why? Because it's David Byrne's birthday today, and we're going to have a David Byrne birthday party.
1: Why wouldn't we?
0: So you can suggest anything from his solo catalog, some collaborations, guest appearances, talking heads, for sure. So that's why we call it the World of David Byrne, because he has a lot of, I would say, musical sides to him as someone who is known as, you know, being a pretty experimental musician. So World of David Byrne, you can participate. Everyone's welcome to be a coffee breaker at thecurrent.org. All right, Nil, we're going to take a look at the music news headlines.

0: All right, we're going to have one of our pals here at The Current joining us shortly. But first, Nil, what's going on in music news?
1: All right, well, Elton John has revealed that he's finished a new album, and he says it's different than anything he's done before, but it's also so happy. He made the announcement while accepting the Glenn Gould Prize, which honors people who have made a, quote, unique lifetime contribution that has enriched the human condition through the arts. Now, after accepting the awards, John told Variety that the album was created after he experienced severe vision impairments, saying, quote, "I lost my right eye and my left eye's not so good. The last 15 months have been challenging for me because I haven't been able to see anything, watch anything, read anything." Now, I don't know if that means, Jill, I don't know if that means he lost vision or he lost the whole eye. From pictures, it looks like, the pictures I've seen, it looks like it's still there.
0: Well, when he had knee replacement, didn't he keep his joints make jewelry out of it?
1: He had them dipped in gold and made them necklaces,
0: okay,
1: yes.
0: Okay.
1: So, you know what? There's no telling.
0: Okay.
1: But he also said that these challenges helped him find a new approach to songwriting, saying, "What my eye has given me is a chance of, at 80 years of age, completely reversing how I write. I'm writing melodies first and lyrics coming second. I've never done that, and I've just done it." No release date has been announced yet for the new record, but we are keeping our eye on it. It looks like the War on Drugs is teasing a new album, too, and an upcoming tour. Adam Granduciel told Guitar.com that the group is almost done with a new record and that it's, quote, "basically fully homemade." Right now, the group has a handful of dates scheduled in places like Las Vegas, Alabama, and North Carolina. No word yet on when the new album will be released. And Jill, I'm wondering very much if this is one of your favorite movies of the 90s, because it's one of mine. It has been 30 years since the classic comedy Friday was released.
0: You're telling me we've been saying bye, Felicia, for 3 decades?
1: Yeah, well, just slightly over, actually. You know, Ice Cube and Mike Epps are marking this occasion with a concert and comedy show where people are encouraged to dress as their favorite Friday characters. It'll be on Friday, of course, July 17th in Long Beach. The first installment of the Friday series starred Ice Cube and Chris Tucker and came out in 1995. Now, Mike Epps first showed up in the sequel. But 2 sequels did follow after that, and word on the street is that the final installment, Last Friday, is still in the works, and we are eagerly anticipating it. And The Current's Happy Hour series kicks off tonight at Little Thistle Brewing in Rochester. Thomas Stika is going to be performing at the free event, and The Current's Bill DeVille is going to be DJing and hosting. Joining us to talk about it, The Current's Bill DeVille.
2: Well, I guess here we are. Thank you for the nice intro.
1: Hey, Bill. Welcome morning, to the morning
0: Bill.
1: Show.
0: Now, I know you're going to be hitting the road soon to head to Rochester.
2: Yes.
0: Because, hey, we've got quite a series lined up for the Current Happy Hour series. This year, we've got a dozen dates.
2: All over the state,
0: yeah,
2: too.
0: Yeah, we really are going all over the state. And so this is like Happy Hour series is back. It's bigger than ever. We're coming to a town near you. So, hey, Rochester, I just want to give you that heads up that there is a Happy Hour event in your town starting at 4 o'clock.
1: Yeah.
0: So, Bill, you'll be doing some DJing this afternoon.
2: Doing some DJing in Rochester. Kind of excited about that. Take a little road trip this afternoon to Little Thistle Brewing. And we got some great music, too.
0: Yeah, St. Paul artist Thomas Stika, which I've been reading his name more and more in the past couple months, as he's like really kind of a buzzy musician right now in the Twin Cities.
2: Yeah, he's been playing all over the place here in St. Paul, places like the White Squirrel and the Turf Club. I see he's got a show coming up later on this summer there, and the 318 Cafe out in Excelsior.
0: Mm, okay.
2: Playing there. He's playing all over the place.
0: He's got a great sounding voice.
2: He's got a great sounding voice, and he can craft a song, too. We've been playing the song Mississippi Down, which is a nice one. It's got really imaginative lyrics, and it almost reads like the sequel to Johnny Cash's Big River.
1: Mm. Oh, wow.
2: A good old river song. Yeah.
1: Love a river song.
2: Yeah.
0: In St. Paul, Minnesota.
2: Mm-hmm.
0: Thomas Stika. So Thomas Stika, I've been following along with him on Instagram, and I would... There is an indication that he's been listening to The Current for quite a few years. And so I think he has expressed his excitement about being featured on The Current.
2: I can imagine. I mean, yeah, the song is so good. On the first listen, it just grabbed me. The song Mississippi Down, you've been hearing on the station, is just just such a well-crafted little tune. It's got a little twang. It's got some folk influence, and it's just a good song. And he's, like I said, a really good storyteller.
0: Yeah, sounds like something that would sound nice on United States of Americana.
2: You've been hearing it there. Yeah.
0: Mm-hmm. All right, Bill, thank you so much. Have a safe drive and have fun this afternoon.
2: Thank you. We'll do just that.
0: All right, the current Happy Hour series. Again, the current Happy Hour series, free and open to all. And when we say open to all, we mean all.
1: Hey, bring the family.
0: Bring the family. Yeah. Bring your neighbor. Pick somebody up off the side of the road. Do what you got to do. Everybody's welcome.
1: And you can see the full schedule, by the way, at thecurrent.org/happyhours.
0: All right, let's listen to that Thomas Stika song with a little taste of what's in store for Rochester later this afternoon. Here's Mississippi Down on The Current.

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0: The current, well, that is the LA band Cannons with Starlight from the new record, Everything Glows. And we were very pleased to have two of the three members of Cannons join us on The Current. They were recently in town. They played a show at the Palace Theater, and we talked about the new record. We talked about the nickname they have for their fans, and it sounds like they have just a great relationship with their fans, and they even talked about some of their super fans. And what else did we talk about? Oh, they gave an update on their drummer. Their drummer was injured while they were on tour, and it was really serious. So they gave an update to where Paul is at, and it sounds like he's doing well and that he's going to be making a full recovery. When he can return to the road with them, I don't think they quite knew yet. Got to take it one step at a time.
1: Yeah, but that conversation is up on our website, by the way, at thecurrent.org.
0: Jill, Nil, and Zach.
1: Oh, hey, Zach.
2: Hello.
0: It's the regular crew.
1: It is musical chairs in here today. We've had a lot of guests. Shouts out to Bill DeVille, who was just here before he heads to the happy hour.
2: We wanted him to hang out with us for the rest of the coffee break, but he's got to drive down to Rochester.
0: Yeah, he's got to hit the road for the current happy hour, the kickoff to the series going on this afternoon. Well, before we get to this afternoon, we're going to get to the coffee break. Mm-hmm. We're about 10 minutes away from the coffee break, and we're having a celebration, and it's an artist that deserves a celebration. The coffee break, we throw out a topic. You can help us put together a set of music to address the topic of the day.
1: Yeah, and I think David Byrne is someone you could definitely call a luminary, if you will. And today you can call it his birthday because he's turning 74 today. So we are celebrating. Any song you want to hear from the David Byrne universe, or Zach, that was so clever, you called it the Burniverse.
2: The Burniverse.
1: You can get those songs in at the coffee break post at thecurrent.org.
2: Luminary is a great word for David Byrne. Because of that awesome scene from Stop Making Sense where he dances with the lamp during Naive Melody, This Must Be the Place. Oh, love it.
0: Oh my gosh. That is an excellent connection to make. Yes, dance. He wasn't wearing a lampshade. Although maybe today's party, we're having a birthday party, you could be the one to come out of your shell and wear a lampshade on your head. I love that comparison to people who let loose at parties. But David Byrne, I mean, he's collaborated with artists like St. Vincent and Hayley Williams, many collaborations with Brian Eno, Fatboy Slim, and so many more. Talking Heads. I mean,
2: of course.
0: Do they have a pretty juicy catalog?
2: Yes, I would say so. People like them.
1: And then St. Vincent. They had the big theater show. And
2: And then all the movie stuff, too. You know, in addition to Stop Making Sense, there's also the True Stories movie that he kind of wrote, starred, directed in, that kind of stuff, too. So, you know, there's the cinematic world of David Byrne as well out there.
1: Absolutely. There's a movie called This Must Be the Place with Sean Penn, and he makes a little cameo, and it's so good. Frances McDormand's in it, too. Oh,
0: I love her.
1: Recommend.
0: Love her. All right, coffee break. Let's plan for a David Byrne celebration with the world of David Byrne to kind of demonstrate his long and varied career. You can participate in the coffee break at thecurrent.org, and everyone is welcome to be a coffee breaker. 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The band Houndmouth is back with a new song called Tiger Blood. It's on The Current.

0: the current true story there. I mean, if it feels good, then it must be. Go with your gut. Leon Bridges, YOLO, who has just some really incredible, like, soulful ballads, but then kind of on the kind of fun-loving, upbeat tone with If It Feels Good, Then It Must Be. 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All right. Is everybody ready for a party?
1: Oh, yep. Yeah.
0: It is time for the coffee break.
2: Yeah, because we're celebrating David Byrne today, and he's celebrating his 74th birthday. So we're taking your song suggestions, anything from the David Byrne universe you would like to hear. Get those songs in at the coffee break post at thecurrent.org.
1: I think it's very appropriate that we all decided to wear very large, oversized suits today.
2: Yeah,
1: I think we all look really good.
0: I know, but it's like I'm a little self-conscious. Yeah. Like I feel like I have a shoulder pad thing going on.
1: Knocked Bill DeVille over with my shoulder pad in the hallway.
2: Well, I just like looking like I have a tiny head.
0: Yeah. Well, your suit is rather large, and then you've got that boom box you're carrying around, right? So it's bound to happen. The David Byrne, World of David Byrne Universe for his birthday today. And we're taking your suggestions at thecurrent.org, and folks are sharing some cute stories.
1: Yeah, this one coming from the screen name Bets Yoda said they just saw David at Miller High Life Theater in Milwaukee back earlier in May. They said that

0: They started with, David Byrne started with their favorite song, "And She Was," which he prefaced with a story about a girl that he knew that was always so happy. And so David Byrne asked her why she was always so happy. And she said, "Well, David, you see that field over there by the factory? I go there sometimes and lay down in the field and do drugs."
1: Oh.
0: And then he wrote a song about that.
2: Why are you so happy? Because, David, I'm high. Okay. Here's Talking Heads with "And She Was." Thank you for the coffee breaker suggestion on The Current.

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1: Yeah, you told me long ago that my dreams wouldn't stay afloat. Now I'm riding on the Mississippi down.
0: The Current is hosting happy hours all summer at venues from Moorhead to Minneapolis, Duluth to Rochester. 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

0: 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And you know what? I hate ending after one track from Stop Making Sense.
1: I just want to watch the rest of the movie now.
0: Yeah. Talking Heads, Psycho Killer. So the Stop Making Sense, the live version of that song. And before that, you heard the BPA, also known as Fatboy Slim, a song featuring Dizzy Rascal and David Byrne called Toe Jam. And Talking Heads with And She Was. What are we doing today? What's with all this David Byrne?
2: It's David Byrne's birthday, turning 74 today. So we are celebrating any song you want to hear from the David Byrne universe, which is vast. You can get those song suggestions in at the Coffee Break post at thecurrent.org.
0: Yeah, between collaborations and producing. In fact, there's one song coming up that you may not know the connection to David Byrne.
1: Yeah,
0: so it'd be kind of like a little fun fact opportunity for you. But yeah, the collaborations, Talking Heads. When I think of David Byrne, I think of him just like riding around on a bicycle when he visits various cities. Mm. I don't think of him as driving around in a car.
1: No, hardly ever. Yeah.
0: Yeah. And we had him on the line many years ago in the morning show, and he was talking about how he just like in Minneapolis, he loves to ride bike around Minneapolis. I have some friends that were recently in Las Vegas, and at the time David Byrne was playing there, and they were walking down the sidewalk, and there goes David Byrne just riding a bike by them. They could not believe that it was just like, oh, excuse me. Oh, that was David Byrne. Cool. Yeah.
1: Between him with the biking, Jay Maskus too, and then Harry Styles with the running, there's like a lot of like seeing musicians cruise by you at a high speed.
0: It's like, was that? Did we? Okay. No. Yeah. All right. No one's going to believe me anyway. Well, just a few years back, David Byrne was on The Tonight Show with Jimmy Fallon, and Jimmy Fallon asked him about the inspiration for a particular song, and we found out, or maybe many David Byrne fans knew this, but he told a story about how a song was inspired by Minnesota, but he wasn't riding around on a bike. Let's see. This is what he had to say.
3: I remember reading somewhere that you said that you've written some of your best songs in your car.
4: It was a rental car. I couldn't figure out how to do the lyrics for this song, so I got in a rental car and drove around Minnesota. So I needed something to, like, distract my mind. The driving.
3: Yes.
4: I had to pay some attention to driving, but I had a little one of those little tape recorders. And I would just kind of, whatever came into my mind, I would just do it and think about the song and do that. And I started imagining, in this particular case, I imagined, what if all this beautiful countryside that I'm driving through was all overgrown, all the strip malls and all the stuff that we kind of think might be ugly, we kind of miss it when it's gone.
3: Yeah.
4: So I thought, I'm going to write a song about that.
3: And there you go. And the rest is history.

0: The Current, you are listening to The Coffee Break, celebrating the world of David Byrne as it is his 74th birthday today. Mm-hmm. Now, that was a great suggestion from a coffee breaker because it's like, well, how was David Byrne involved in the Fun Boy 3 version of Our Lips Are Sealed? Why is that part of the universe?
1: Well, Bug pointed out that he produced their album Waiting, which was their second and final studio album. Now, Fun Boy 3, English new wave pop band, and that album came out back in 1983. Shout out to Bug, your David Byrne knowledge, top notch.
0: It goes deep. It goes deep. Fun Boy 3, including Terry Hall, who was in the Specials, and I guess he and Jane Wedlin from the Go-Go's had
2: a little something going on.
0: They wrote that song together. The Go-Go's version is like the Bright Sunshine version. That version right there is a cloudy day.
3: Kind of like no fun boy.
0: Yeah.
1: The other side of the coin, if you will. Yeah.
0: But David Byrne producing that record for the Fun Boy 3. You are listening to The Current's Morning Show, The World of David Byrne. We could spend 3 hours on this topic, and I wish we had it, but we're about to wrap up. We'll get to one more song coming up in just a minute. 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It is all good. You can become a member. And time is running out to grab that Minnesota State Parks vehicle pass. So you don't want to miss out on that one. So become a member and do it now. 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Jill, Nil, and Zach with you. Zach, what do you have coming up today?
3: So the chart show kicks off at noon, where we count down your favorite songs of the week, voted on by you at thecurrent.org. And then just after that, at 1 o'clock, he's opening for Ty Myers at the Armory tonight, a guy named Alex Lambert, kind of a soulful country singer, coming in to chat about his show on the gig list just after 1.
0: This is an action-packed midday.
3: Sure is.
0: Action-packed. So action-packed that I'm going to need to take a day off after it's over.
3: You and me both.
1: Alex Lambert.
3: You can arrange that, right?
1: Alex Lambert from my former home of North Texas,
3: that
1: right?
3: is correct. Okay. From the Fort Worth area, to be
1: all
3: exact.
1: Right.
0: Okay. All right. Well, I'm going to be out tomorrow. Have a nice day, Friday.
3: See ya.
1: We'll be here.
0: I won't. All right. One more for the David Byrne birthday party. Collaborations are a big part of David Byrne's catalog, and this one with St. Vincent, it's called Who on The Current.

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Great music lives here.

It's the B-52s on The Current, that one Mesopotamia from the EP of the same name produced by David Byrne. It was intended to be a full-length project, kind of incorporating, you know, the stuff that, you know, the Talking Heads were known for, you know, extra synthesizers, cool layered percussion bits, some horns and all that jazz, but the creative direction didn't really jive with B-52's management, with their label bosses, and so they were kind of like, hey, this whole project that you're doing with David Byrne, it's cool and everything. Can you guys just make it a short EP? We don't really want to do a whole full length of it. The band was like, we love this. This is some of the best stuff we've ever done. And the bosses were like, yeah, come on, can we move on? So a great example of perhaps business getting in the way of some cool art. Mesopotamia could have been a full length. I would love to have heard all that. The EP is still very cool if you are a fan of, especially both bands, Talking Heads and the B-52s. And I think it's sort of funny that they ended up working together just because, you know, a non-fan of New Wave, you know, might, if they're sort of not listening super closely, might mistake the talking, you know, vocals of Fred Schneider for sort of the spoken word vocals of David Byrne. Although, again, you'd have to be kind of crazy to make that mistake. We're not paying super close attention. Both great bands, though. Thanks for all your great suggestions for today's David Byrne-themed coffee break in honor of his 74th birthday. You can keep the tunes rolling all day long with The Current. We're probably featuring some David Byrne again before the day is done. This hour on The Current, you'll have a chance to hear some awesome new stuff on the way, including a new track from Jalen Naganda with a soulful sound. We'll check something out from Freako, the band from Chicago. Their new record is called Something Worth Waiting For, and it is indeed worth the wait. An awesome new album, a cover of a Mazzy Star tune by Gregory Alan Isakoff and Sylvan Esso, and a new one from Metric before we close things down here, too. It's all on the way on The Current. Let's get started with this one from Robin. It's a track from her new album, which is called The Sextestential, kind of throwing it back to some of the dance floor hits that she's known for. It's Talk to Me on The Current.

0: 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The first one is coming up this Thursday at Little Thistle Brewing in Rochester. Host Bill DeVille DJs at 4, and local country folk artist Thomas Stika performs at 6.
1: Yeah, you told me long ago that my dreams wouldn't stay afloat. Now I'm riding on the Mississippi down.
0: The Current is hosting happy hours all summer at venues from Moorhead to Minneapolis, Duluth to Rochester. 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

It's music from Tamora on The Current. That's a collaboration between Tom Rollins of Chemical Brothers and the Scandinavian pop star Aurora, the new record called Come Closer. Before that, ASAP Rocky, his latest Don't Be Dumb, that was Punk Rocky, and Electric Light Orchestra following up Robin, Ma Ma Ma Bell following up Talk to Me, which is a song all about talking to your lover on the telephone. Fun to put those two next to each other as Ma Belle, not just a sort of term of endearment in French, my beauty, but also a nickname for the telephone system that dominated the United States for a long time at Bell Systems, which was in operation until 83 when they broke up the antitrust that it represented. Bell Systems, the telephone line, Ma Belle could, you know, maybe if you stretched, be about telephone, probably more likely about your lover. Getting started there, like I mentioned, that track for Robin's new album, Sexistential. New music on the way from Gregory Allen Isakov teaming up with Sylvan Esso for a new cover. 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This one, a dream pop shoegaze classic from Magsy Star, given sort of a mellow indie Americana treatment by Gregory Allen Isakov, a guy known for that territory, and Sylvan Esso, he know more from danceable tunes. However, frontwoman Amelia Meath got her start in the folky world in a band called Mountain Man, singing austere Appalachian harmonies, so it feels kind of appropriate for her to be back in folky territory, doing a duet with Gregory on this one. It's Fade Into You on The Current.

It's new music from Metric on the Current. The new album dropped at the end of April called Romanticize the Dive. Kind of features the band sort of looking back on their legacy, their history as a group, and sort of running through a bunch of the favorite sounds over the years that you've come to know and love from Metric. That one reminds me a little bit of one of their big hits, Black Sheep. Before that, They Might Be Giants with one of their big hits, Don't Let's Start. In 1986, you heard John Batiste with Calling Your Name and a new duet between Gregory Alan Isakov and Sylvan Esso covering Mazzy Star's Fade Into You. New music from Chicago's Freako in just a second. 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More information about booking your birthday party, rehearsal dinner, or any large gathering at events.pizzaluce.com. Heads up that we're doing giveaways a little different on the Current. The Blue Ox Music Festival is coming in Eau Claire, Wisconsin at the end of June, featuring the likes of a bunch of great Americana artists, Charlie Crockett, Pertnir Sandstone, Valerie June, and more. And you can enter to win tickets at thecurrent.org/giveaways. This one going down June 25th through 27th, the Blue Ox Festival, and you can win tickets at thecurrent.org. Music on the way now from Freako. The new record is called Something Worth Waiting For. The band partnering up with indie rock super producer John Congleton. Kind of a radical shift from their first album, not in terms of the sound, which sounds just sort of like an expanded version of what you liked about the first record, but a very different way of working rather than DIY self-producing and self-recording a lot of the record like they did with their debut. Freako kind of trusted John to handle stuff behind the boards and really tried to focus on songwriting, developing, coming up with cool new parts for tunes. Really paid off. This record's even better than their debut. It's called 7 Degrees is the new song. It's on the Current.

0: 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Rosdom, formerly of Vampire Weekend, has a new solo album called American Stories that he wrote to reflect his identity as both Iranian and American.
1: At some point in making this record, I realized the album I wanted to make was one that reflected my identity as both Iranian and American.
0: Then, Ghanaian Australian artist Genesis Owusu shares songs from his third studio album, Red Star Wu and the Worldwide Scourge, a piercing reflection on the political, social, and economic flames engulfing society.
2: I don't have to tell you that we're living in an age of mass political gaslighting, genocide, unchecked power from those at the top of the food chain, regular people struggling to afford anything while being pitted against each other with superficial culture wars.
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Local sounds from Chastity Brown on The Current with Colorado. Before that, you heard Mumford & Sons Here featuring Chris Stapleton. And if you like the soulful country sounds of Chris Stapleton, I think you're really going to dig the artist we're having in studio today for the gig list. A guy by the name of Alex Lambert is going to be rolling through town. He's going to be opening up for a big show tonight at the Armory. We're going to be chatting with him about some of his new music and some of his kind of cool career arc as well for the gig list just coming up after 1 o'clock. It's all on The Current. In just a minute here, we'll be featuring your song of the day as well as a brand new track from Jalen Nagonda for some retro soulful sounds on The Current. Before that one from Mumford & Sons, you heard Weezer throwing it back to their 2002 album, Maladroit, which is one of those records that gets overlooked in the Weezer catalog along with Green Album, but I think there's a bunch of great tunes on that one, kind of left over from some of the heavier, cleaner production of Green Album, including that one, Keep Fishing, Love the Muppets music video. And getting us started there, Freako, from their new record, Something Worth Waiting For, that was 7 Degrees. Programming on The Current today is supported by First Avenue, presenting Josiah and the Bonnevilles, the Red Line North American Tour with Max Allen and Brenna McMillan at First Avenue on June 10th. Tickets and info at first-avenue.com. Programming also supported by Minnehaha Academy, a pre-K through 12 college prep school in Minneapolis, rooted in Christian education and focused on equipping students with the academics and relationships they need to excel. More information at MinnehahaAcademy.net. And if you're wondering what show to see tonight, you can find a full list of all the cool concerts going on around town on the gig list. 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It's called Where and When to Catch Live Music During Artaworld 2026. You can find all this blog goodness right there on the main page at thecurrent.org. Like I said, your song of the day in just a second from the Mexican singer-songwriter Silvana Estrada. We'll check that out just after 11. First, though, this one from Jalen Nagonda, a American by way of Liverpool, where he got his breakout success with this kind of retro soul sound. Signed to Daptone Records, this is his debut, Doctrine of Love on The Current.

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It's music from Biba Doobie on the current. That one called The Care, Fake It Flowers 2020. Before that, you heard Jalen Agonda with Doctrine of Love. It's Thursday the 14th, just after 11 o'clock. Zach McCormick Hagen with you here on the current. The chart show comes up in about an hour where we are going to play the best new music of the week on the current, voted on by you at thecurrent.org. And then just after 1 o'clock, I will be joined by the likes of a guy named Alex Lambert, who is a singer-songwriter from North Texas, in town tonight, opening up a big show at the Armory. He'll be talking about some of his new music and some of his musical background as well. It's coming up just after 1 o'clock. All right, getting us started this hour, we got your song of the day also on the way. New one from Sam Fender and Olivia Dean. A track from Hiss, Golden Messenger, a guy who's going to be joining us for our summer happy hour series here in a few weeks. Black Keys covering a blues classic. We got new Bridget Calls Me Baby, an up-tempo punky tune. And speaking of punky tunes, classic one from The Clash, something rocking from Neil Young. It's all happening this hour on the current. Let's get things started with this song of the day. It is coming from the Mexican singer-songwriter Silvana Estrada, who kind of bridges the worlds of Latin folk music and jazz. She has a strong background in jazz, sort of conservatory-trained background, grew up in Veracruz area of Mexico, only about 29 years old, so still kind of at the start of her career, released a debut album called Marchita in 2022, and a new one last year. This is a new collaboration with an artist who split time between London and Spain, Pablo, a singer-songwriter and producer. This one, Antes de Ti, Before You, a very simple ballad, sort of a bolero style, kind of talking about, you know, before what happens during the sort of swell of love in a relationship, features some cool imagery of New York City and Mexico City as well. Antes de Ti, your song of the day from Silvana Estrada and Pablo. Stream this and download it at thecurrent.org, and we'll bring you a new track tomorrow.

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Baby Rose and Leon Thomas pairing up together for a song asking the question, what happens when friends become lovers? Friends again, Leon Thomas, Baby Rose on the current. Before that, you heard Neil Young throwing it back to his second studio album, along with Crazy Horse, the first one with the longtime backing band. Everybody knows this is Nowhere. The title track, you heard My Morning Jacket, Everyday Magic. And your song of the day, a collaboration between Silvana Estrada and Pablo Pablo, the song called Antes de T before you can stream that and download that at thecurrent.org, and we'll bring you a new track tomorrow on Friday. 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Music on the way right now from Sam Fender, a new collaboration with Olivia Dean called Rain Me In. This one's got some kind of chiming mandolin that reminds me just a little bit of Atlantic City by The Band. It's called, it's by Sam Fender. It's new music on The Current.

It's The Clash on the Current, Car Jamming, from their album Combat Rock, which came out on this day back in 1982. It is The Clash's fifth and final album, depending on whether or not you want to count the post-Topper, post-Mick Jones sort of mixed bag that is Cut the Crap in 1985. A lot of us like to cut it off right there at album number five for The Clash, considering Combat Rock a really cool album that is sort of kind of split halfway between a couple of different goals. It's got the band's biggest and best-known singles on it in songs like Should I Stay or Should I Go and Rock the Casbah, two that were kind of sort of specifically engineered with the help of Glyn Johns, super producer, to be big breakout singles for the band, and they totally achieved that. They're probably the band's best-known tunes. Straight to Hell is also on this record, Know Your Rights, but a lot of the album outside of those two big singles, Should I Stay or Should I Go and Rock the Casbah, has a lot more of that kind of groovy, weird, discursive feel of their previous record, a triple album called Sandinista. And indeed, Combat Rock was originally intended to be sort of another sprawling epic, at least a double album, and the band had to kind of cut things down to try to fit on a single LP. Before that, you heard a track from, let's see here, where did we go? Oh yeah, Bridget Calls Me Baby with their punky number, Slumber Party, throwing it back to a Clash-era sound from the 1970s on their new album Irreversible. You also heard Nikki Lane with Denim and Diamonds and Sam Fender Rain Me In featuring Olivia Dean. By the way, if you like little moments like that in music history, check out Today in Music History, the blog post at thecurrent.org, so you can figure out what other albums came out on any given day you happen to be looking. 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Up next on The Current, we got a new track from Hiss Golden Messenger. Just also want to let you know that in about a half an hour, The Chart Show kicking off, where we're going to be playing your favorite songs of the week, voted on by you at thecurrent.org. And then just after 1 o'clock on the gig list, we'll be chatting with a guy named Alex Lambert, who is in town opening up a big show at the Armory tonight, chatting about his country soul sound, his background in North Texas, and more, just coming up after 1 o'clock. Okay, Hiss Golden Messenger, he's going to be coming to town as well, joining us for a summer happy hour show Thursday, June 4th at Surly Brewing Co. I'll be spinning records before that particular show. Tonight, though, we are out in Rochester for our first happy hour of the season with Thomas Stika, the musical guest of honor, Bill DeVille spinning records out there at Little Thistle Brewing from 4 to 6 p.m., the show just after 6. Find the full happy hour info at thecurrent.org/happy hours. This one from Hiss Golden Messenger, it's In the Middle of It, it's on The Current.

Ayo, it's Genesis Owusu, and my new album, Red Star Woo and the Worldwide Scourge, is out on Friday. You want to hear it early? You can hear the whole album Thursday night during the Currents On Air listening party.

Hey, it's Rostin. My new album, American Stories, is out on Friday. But do you want to hear it early? You can hear the whole album Thursday night during the Currents on-air listening party. At some point in making this record, I realized the album I wanted to make was one that reflected my identity as both Iranian and American. Thursday night at 9, let's hang out and listen to American Stories together on The Current. 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

0: disappear with the hocus pocus.
1: Pass the peas like it used to say. Pass the peas like it used to say. Pass the peas like it used to say.

It's New Black Keys on the way on The Current. Peaches is the name of the new blues rock covers album from the Black Keys, You Gotta Lose. That one originally written by Earl Hooker, popularized by George Thorogood and the Destroyers. Before that, De La Soul from their sophomore album, De La Soul is Dead. That was Past the Plugs. This is a fascinating album, a real kind of attempt by De La Soul to fully break up with the image and the sort of fan base, frankly, that they had garnered after their awesome debut, 3 Feet High and Rising. They didn't like being pigeonholed as hippie hop, Daisy Age rappers, and so they decided to, really make that very obviously clear by like putting a vase full of dead flowers in the cover, saying De La Soul is dead in the album title, etc. And this is like a significantly, maybe you'd say, more serious, weightier, darker album than 3 Feet High and Rising is. There's some really awesome sort of lighthearted jams like a roller skating jam named Saturday, Biddy's in the BK Lounge, but for the most part, it's a lot darker. The lyrics go a little deeper and to some really fascinating places throughout the album. Definitely not a full-fledged bummer, but a band, you know, trying to kind of grow up and show their work and doing so at the same time. Before that one from De La Soul, that was Lucinda Williams, Real Love from Little Honey 2008, a great in-studio session with Lucinda Williams right here at the NPR HQ up in the Forum. You can find it now on The Current's YouTube page at thecurrent.org as well. And getting us started, His Golden Messenger. Catch him as part of The Current Summer Happy Hour series, June 4th, thecurrent.org/happyhours for more on that. Okay, in just a second, the chart show getting kicked off, counting down your favorite songs of the week, voted on by you at thecurrent.org. We're going to hear a new jam from Kurt Vile before that. It's on The Current. 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Check it out for all the cool shows happening tonight on The Current. Yes, and then also around the community for Art World this weekend. You'd see a full rundown of all of the great Art World shows on the blog post, Where and When to Catch Live Music During Art World 2026, also at thecurrent.org. Just after the chart show today, at just after 1 o'clock, we're going to be talking to a guy named Alex Lambert, a country soul singer-songwriter, about his show tonight at the Armory. And before then, we're going to be counting down your favorite songs of the week. First, Kurt Vile, a new track from his new album coming out later this month, Philadelphia's Been Good to Me. It's Chance to Bleed on The Current.

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1: 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Zach McCormick here with you. And The Chart Show this week, counting down the top 10 songs of The Current. Everybody from familiar names in the world of hard rockin' to R&B stars. We got folkies. It's all happening today on the countdown. You chose these songs at thecurrent.org. Every week you have a chance to shape the Chart Show lineup when you head over there and vote for your five favorite songs of the week. We'll be playing every single one of them this hour, and then just after 1 o'clock, I will be chatting with a guy named Alex Lambert playing the Armory tonight, opening up for a cool country show that's going down there. We'll be getting to that again just after 1 o'clock on the gig list. Let's roll things right into the Chart Show, starting with number 10, Mr. Jack White, no stranger to the Chart Show countdowns. He's been number one at many times over the years. This is his brand new single, kind of in the style of his No Name record from a couple years back, the last time that he was topping out the Chart Show. It's called God and the Broken Ribs, and you chose it as number 10 on the Chart Show countdown.

The new album from Dua Saleh due out tomorrow. It's called Of Earth and Wires. That one featuring Bon Iver, who helped out on a lot of songwriting and production and kind of mentored Dua Saleh through the production process for that album, trying to kind of capture sounds of home in the many different places that Dua Saleh has called home over the years, including right here in the Twin Cities, where they'll be back performing a show at the Fine Line September 25th. Coming in at number 8 today on the Chart Show Countdown with that song called Flood. Before that, number 9 on the countdown from Somber with Undressed, and you chose Jack White at number 10 this week with his new song, God and the Broken Ribs. Up next on the Chart Show, we are going to hear from Mitski, who dropped her new album, Nothing's About to Happen to Me, at the end of February. This record features kind of a mellower, kind of more introspective sound in the vein of her last record, The Land is Inhospitable and So Are We, with the maybe exception of this song, a slightly more up-tempo, heavier rockin' guitar type of tune called Where's My Phone. Mitski uses this as sort of a way to explore the concept of how we all seem to be interested in doing nothing but turning our brains off these days and staring at the little glass screens that we have in our pockets. And by the way, you can use that little glass screen to head over to thecurrent.org to choose your 5 favorite songs of the week. Maybe this one will be even higher on the countdown next week when you do. It's Mitski, Where's My Phone? You chose this song as number 7 on the Chart Show this week.

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Victim of Luck from Metric, you chose as your number 5 pick this week from their new album, Romanticize the Dive. And before that, neo-soul icon Jill Scott with that groovy New Orleans-themed number featuring Trombone Shorty. It's called Be Great. You chose that one as number 6 from her latest first album in something like 10 years, To Whom This May Concern. And getting us started, Mitski from her latest Nothing's About to Happen to Me. You chose that song, Where's My Phone, as your number 7 pick on the countdown. In about a half an hour, just after 1 o'clock, I will be chatting with the singer-songwriter Alex Lambert about his soulful country sound and the show that he's playing tonight at the Armory. We still got more chart show goodness on the way before then, but I do want to remind you that we need your help to shape this countdown. Every week, you can log on to thecurrent.org to vote for your 5 favorite songs of the week and to try to determine who's going to be number 1 on the chart show. Up next, Brandi Carlile coming in at number 4 this week. She was in the top 5 in the Essential Voices countdown as well last week. That was a lot of fun to hear. A lot of your messages from our members chiming in all week long, letting us know why they supported The Current. And one of the things that you brought up a bunch was the fact that you got to hear that awesome Brandi Carlile concert from Minnesota multiple times on the airwaves on The Current, including live when it was happening. Brandi Carlile here coming in at number 4 this week on the chart show countdown after doing so well on Essential Voices. This one is called You Without Me, and it's on The Current's chart show.

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1: Jesse Wells becoming known for those topical tunes on new records like that one, Middle. You chose that song, War is a God, as your number three pick this week on the Currents Chart Show. Before that, a mellow number from Brandi Carlile, You Without Me, from her

latest Returning to Myself. You picked that one as your number four choice for the chart show this week. Up next on the chart show countdown, Sad and Beautiful World is the name of the new Mavis Staples record, featuring this gorgeous cover of a Kevin Morby song that was originally written a few years back as sort of a social message tune about the dangers of gun violence. Mavis Staples picked this one up and, like she often does, finds this way to reinterpret this song to make it sound completely her own, like she just rolled out of bed one day and started singing it straight into the microphone. Gorgeous version of this tune captured on this awesome album, Sad and Beautiful World, by the producer Brad Cook. It's Beautiful Strangers coming in at number two this week on the Currents Chart Show.

That's Mavis Staples on the Currents Chart Show, coming in at number two this week with her song Beautiful Strangers. Let's run down the whole countdown this week. You chose Jack White, God and the Broken Ribs as your number 10 pick on the countdown. After that, Summer with Undressed at number 9. Dua Sale, Flood featuring Bon Iver at number 8. Metzky, Where's My Phone at number 7. Jill Scott, Be Great featuring Trombone Shorty, number 6. Metric, Victim of Luck, number 5. Brandi Carlile, You Without Me at number 4. Jesse Wells, War is a God at number 3. And you just heard Mavis Staples' Beautiful Strangers at number 2 on the countdown. As a reminder, every week you head over to thecurrent.org to choose your 5 favorite songs to help us determine who's going to be number 1 on the chart show. All right, it's time for your number one pick. Kacey Musgraves taking the number one spot this week from her awesome new album, Middle of Nowhere, a show just announced for the Target Center in September as well. It's your number one pick, Dry Spell, on the Currents Chart Show.

Well, that just about does it for the Currents Chart Show. You just chose that one as your number one pick of the week. Casey Musgraves from the Middle of Nowhere record. That was Dry Spell on the Current. And hey, if you like groovy country stuff like that, stick around, because in a couple of minutes, Alex Lambert, singer-songwriter from North Texas, is going to be joining us to talk about his take on kind of soulful country music and a show tonight at the Armory, where he's going to be supporting a big country bill, including a whole bunch of cool bands like, let's see here, who's he opening up for? Ty Myers and Lainey Gardner as well on the bill at the Armory tonight, 7:30. We'll run that all down in the gig list in just a couple of minutes. And before that, a local country-ish sounding tune from Anna Graves. First, programming on the Current today is supported by American Swedish Institute's annual Midsummer Celebration, an all-ages Nordic welcome to the summer with live music, maypole dances, flower wreaths, food, and more on Saturday, June 20th. ASIMN.org. 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And while you're at thecurrent.org, you can check out the gig list, which is that nightly concert calendar. 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This one from Anna Graves, it's called Ashes and Smoke. Alex Lambert chatting with us in just a couple of minutes after 1 o'clock. It's on The Current.

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Yeah.

0: All right, you just heard Hooray for the Riff Raff on The Current. That was Living in the City from The Navigator. And before that, Jack White, If I Die Tomorrow, some Maggie Rogers, Don't Forget Me, Ashes and Smoke from our local Americana scene. Anna Graves is the name of that artist. Zach McCormick here with you. We have some great music on the way for you this hour in The Current. But first, we're going to chat with Alex Lambert about his show tonight at The Armory supporting Ty Myers. It's on the gig list on The Current.
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0: Alex Lambert joining me in studio here on The Current. He's performing tonight at the Armory supporting Ty Myers. Lainey Gardner also on the bill for this show. Doors are at 6 and the music is at 7:30. In just a second, Alex, we're going to talk about your awesome new singles, including this newest one, You Make Sense to Me, which is out now. But let's start a little bit here by, you know, these new singles feel like a great opportunity to reintroduce yourself to the world a little bit. You are a North Texas guy, you got this musical legacy, and your grandfather was a musician and a songwriter as well. Can you talk a little bit about how his legacy informs your own work?
2: So growing up, my papa was, he was my hero, and he was a North Texas legend. He had a studio in Fort Worth, and he recorded a lot of local acts in Texas, but he was in bands with Conway Twitty, he worked with Willie Nelson, and ultimately chose family over chasing his career, but he was an amazing producer and songwriter and singer.
0: Cool. So you kind of always grew up like knowing that that was part of your family's legacy, and were you always somebody who was interested in pursuing music pretty quickly right off the bat?
2: Just as a little boy picking the guitar and dreaming about it since I was a little kid, yep.
0: And then that led you to getting into the music industry at kind of a younger age. You were working as a pro songwriter. You were also working in like music television. I was sort of wondering, like, what did those early years during your time in the industry teach you about what parts of the industry you did and didn't want to participate in, maybe?
2: Well, when I was so young and lived in LA, I just needed to find out who I was as a person before I could really be a true, authentic artist, because I was just kind of lost. I was just a young, dumb kid. And
0: searching for your identity like we all are at that age.
2: Pretty much. Yeah.
0: And so you were, you know, working on songs for you sort of like pop songwriter space, mm-hmm. but you were also finding your way sort of back to some of the country music that you grew up listening to as well. Was that always something she wanted to get back to while you were working in that space? You have this other love for R&B and soul music too. So trying to find your way to those two styles.
2: Yeah, it's so interesting. The world we live in is just there's so many different types of music that we're all so influenced by. And growing up in Texas, in Fort Worth, the Stockyards were my stomping grounds. And being around honky-tonk music, country music has always been part of who I am. But I think I started developing a more soulful palette later into my later teenage years, and started listening to Otis Redding and Sam Cooke and diving into some of the classics.
0: Totally. No, that's incredible, because I was going to say, you have this real ability to kind of bridge the worlds of country and soul. I mean, something in that North Texas water must be making that happen for you guys. You know, Leon Bridges, another guy from your neck of the woods that I think of combining that Americana and that soul song so well. But I was wondering if there's any similarities that you see between, you know, country music and soul music. They, you know, aren't necessarily things that people think of being complementary right off the bat, but a guy like Ray Charles, being, you know, a great example of someone, an R&B artist who was like, I love country, I love the storytelling, you know, I want to explore that more on his country records. What kind of similarities do you find between these two styles?
2: Soul and country have more similarities than you would think. You know, it's very vocal based.
0: Totally.
2: It's very storytelling based, and it's very organic, real authentic music, humans playing instruments, and that's what I love.
0: I feel like, a lot of those, it's a genre where people want to get back to, like you said, the heart and soul of it, that people want like a real authentic sound. They want to know more than anything that you're speaking honestly to them through the music. So I think that totally pairs up. We're talking to Alex Lambert right now about his show tonight at the Armory. He's supporting Ty Myers and Lainey Gardner, also on the bill for this show. Doors at 6, music at 7:30. Okay, so Ty Myers, he's a fellow Texan from Austin. How did you guys get linked up for this tour? What's the experience been like for so far? You were telling me off mic that you've been on the road for like almost like a year together on and off.
2: Mm-hmm, that's right. So the way we got linked up with Ty is his sister was a fan of my music.
0: Oh, cool.
2: And showed it to the family.
0: I love
2: her. Her name's Jocelyn. She's amazing. And essentially, I got linked up with Ty for a songwriting session. We wrote Help Ourselves off of his last record.
0: Cool.
2: And from there, he was just like, dude, come out on the road. His parents hit me up. They're amazing people. And we've just been, it's crazy. Ty shows are like what you imagine Beatles and Elvis shows used to be back in the day. Screaming girls, literally passing out.
0: He is a very handsome young man. I took a look at some photos.
2: It's pretty wild.
0: But hey, make sure you're getting there to see Alex Lambert early too. No slouch himself, looking good in the studio today. Hey, let's talk about these awesome new singles. You got a couple of like sweet soul ballads here, "Shoot Me Down" and the "You Make Sense to Me," and then "Shoot Me Down" a little more up tempo and groovy. You know, some of these other ones a little bit more ballad oriented. What is the story behind these singles? Who did you work through in the studio, and is there a full length on the way that you can talk about yet?
2: So, I wrote all these songs either by myself or with folks in Nashville, Tennessee, and then one of my best friends in the whole world, his name is Stefan Litrinik. He's a producer in Los Angeles.
0: Cool.
2: And I kind of took him these songs I've been writing, and we kind of made this really Western-sounding record that's very country and Western influenced, but obviously the songs are soul songs because I wrote them.
0: Yeah.
2: And so yeah, I forgot the last part.
0: I was just sort of like, who are you working with? And then, it sounds like there's maybe a record on the way. We can't talk about it yet, but we'll get there eventually.
2: Yeah, we'll get there. We'll announce something in the next couple months.
0: That's awesome. Yeah. Super exciting. I love the mix of sound so far on this. And I was wondering, you know, there's these sort of more mellow songs in this new singles that you released. There's some more up-tempo stuff. How do you tailor your live set when you're performing this as a show? Do you perform with a band either on this tour or at other times?
2: Yeah, we perform with the band, and I like to have a lot of dynamics. I like to be able to come out and kick some butt and be loud and have barn burners, but I also really love ballads, and I love breaking it down and having intimate, special moments that actually move folks. And so my set spans from rock and roll all the way to country soul, so
0: I love it. This song, "Shoot Me Down," getting some traction for you. We're just about to hear it. And I love the music video that you made for this one, too. It's super fun. You're kind of dressed up in like spaghetti Western garb. They got you up on what looks like a very tall boulder, you know, kind of like doing some poses, you know, cowboy style spaghetti Western. What was the story behind this music video? Are you a big Western guy?
2: So I love Westerns. And actually, we based that shoot off of the Good, Bad, and the Ugly, Clint Eastwood vibes.
0: Yep.
2: And I like, it's just the cowboy in me, you know, we went out there and we were hanging with real cowboys on a real ranch,
0: totally
2: riding their horses, like shooting their six shooters. They taught me how to rope, how to ride, and it was like cowboy camp. It was the most fun experience ever.
0: Especially with you bumping around the stockyards, like you were saying, when you were growing up, kind of connecting to that cowboy legacy. It had to be pretty cool for that shoot. The music video is great. The song's great. It's called "Shoot Me Down." Alex Lambert performing tonight at the Armory, supporting Ty Myers. Lainey Gardner also on the bill for this one. Doors at 6, music at 7:30. One of the many great singles Alex has out now, and a new record on the way we'll talk about later. Thank you so much for joining me in the studio.
2: Thank you, Zach.
0: It's been great having you. This one's called "Shoot Me Down." It's Alex Lambert on The Current.

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Ray Charles with a track that just a little bit more twang to it might have fit on his follow-up a couple of years later, Modern Sounds and Country and Western Music, although that one in particular has always been a soul song, Drown in My Own Tears, or R&B, whatever you want to call it, written by a guy by the name of Henry Glover, popularized originally by Lula Reed on the King label and then later by Ray Charles with the kind of definitive version in 1956, the most famous one from Ray Charles. Before that, you heard Stronger Together, Tori Amos Smoking Out the Window, Silk Sonic, and getting us started, that was Alex Lambert, Shoot Me Down, joining us in studio to talk about his big show tonight at the Armory. He's going to be supporting a couple other country acts, Ty Myers and Lainey Gardner. 7:30 is when music gets started. Alex Lambert, thank you so much for coming in studio today, sharing details about his awesome mixture of country and soul. And yeah, we did talk about Ray Charles just a little bit and how he bridged the worlds of country and soul with that Modern Sounds record back in the early 60s. 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And we want to remind you, too, that if you, for whatever reason, weren't able to make your donation last week, there is still time to pick up that Minnesota State Parks and Vehicle Permit Pass. 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Music on the way now from Lucy Dacus, released this one as a Record Store Day exclusive. Planting Tomatoes is the name of this tune, and I just walked one of our coworkers here who has some tomato starters currently chilling on her desk. Hopefully those things grow big and strong, and I get to eat some tomatoes in the break room later this year. It's Lucy Dacus on The Current.

Courtney Barnett has a great knack for duets. I love the record she did with Kurt Vile not so long ago. This one with Waxahachie, Katie Crutchfield, on the new album Creatures of Habit. The new song is called Sight Unseen. I wonder if she'll have one of her band members, somebody singing the background vocals for that, when she plays this Saturday at Palace Theater. Find out more about that show and your full Art of World concert calendar on the gig list at thecurrent.org. Before that, from the Being There record, Wilco, Out of Sight, Out of Mind. Oh, one of my favorite Wilco tunes. Danger Mouse and Black Thought, hip-hop icons together on Up, featuring Rag & Bone Man, and getting us started, New Lucy Dacus. That was Planting Tomatoes. 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Ray up next on the countdown. This Music May Contain Hope is the cinematic, very ambitious new album from Ray. And my morning show co-host on The Current, Nil, was just absolutely raving to me about this album this morning. And she was similarly raving about the new Lily Allen record when that dropped. And that one's gotten some great critical acclaim. So I think Nil kind of got her finger on the pulse. This new record's gonna from Ray is going to be something definitely to look forward to. I mean, you know, how many sort of London pop stars can say that they have a Grammy-winning super composer on their new album? Ray can. She reached out to Hans Zimmer to bring a cinematic flair to this song, Click Clack Symphony, all about the sounds that high heels make on the tiles when your friends are trying to get you to go out. It's new music from Ray on The Current. Did you know that-

you'll be alright. No riding shining armored knight. She will save herself this time. And in fact, tonight, she did confirm. The cold never lasts, my darling. It just teaches the heart how to

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1: Yeah, you told me long ago that my dreams wouldn't stay afloat. Now I'm riding on the Mississippi down.
0: The Current is hosting happy hours all summer at venues from Moorhead to Minneapolis, Duluth to Rochester. 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

That's music from Joseph on the Current, The Sisters, now a duo, formerly a trio, from their latest Closer to Happy earlier this year. That was Ready to Let You Down. Before that, Tame Impala put out a new record late last year called Deadbeat. That was Loser, and the Hold Steady throwing it back to the Stay Positive record in 2008. I was a couple of dollars in budget and a little bit of parental permission away from getting a Hold Steady, you know, infinity sign or a Boros tattoo straight out of that album cover when I was 17 years old when it first dropped. I love that album so much. Still do. Stay Positive. Lines about, you know, the kids of the scene will have kids of their own becoming more and more relevant for me every year. Before that, you heard Ray, a brand new track from her forthcoming new record, or rather her brand new album that just came out, This Music May Contain Hope. That one featuring the legendary, well, I don't know, legend in the making, certainly, composer Hans Zimmer. Click Clack Symphony is the name of that tune from Ray. 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The Current's gig list, it's a great place to go to find out about all the cool shows happening this weekend for Arterwhirl. You can see the Arterwhirl show listings both on the gig list posts for individual days, as well as our Arterwhirl Roundup. The post is called Where and When to Catch Live Music During Arterwhirl 2026. Find both of those right there at thecurrent.org. Zach McCormick getting ready to head out of here. Hand things off to Jessica Paxton. Once again, thank you to Alex Lambert for stopping by the studio. Chat about his awesome new music and his show tonight at the Armory. More info, check about that on the gig list as well at thecurrent.org. I'm going to leave you with a track from Meek here, a British artist kind of channeling the sort of high glam and camp of a Chapel Roan type in this song. It's called Fabulous. It's new music from Meek. You're hearing it here on The Current.

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Mel Smith, that is a stargazing, a breakout single for the British artist. When you want to get out and take a look at the stars, it's good to turn off those outside lights so you don't detract from the glow of the stars. Well, the same is true now. Perhaps you've heard about this Lights Out Twin Cities effort, the Minnesota DNR encouraging homeowners and business owners to turn off their exterior decorative lighting, dim lobby and atrium lighting as well. Why? Because, well, millions of birds are currently in the midst of their springtime migration, flying over Minnesota skies during the night. In fact, experts saying that about 42.9 birds migrating over Minnesota last night. Tonight, we're looking at about 25 million birds, and by Friday, 15 million birds, which I'm going to admit, I've never even thought about that before, never heard about this before, but Lights Out is about when birds are migrating. They rely on seeing the stars, hence listening to Miles Smith sing that song, Stargazing, made me think of this. And if there's a lot of light coming up from the ground, the birds can't see and they get confused. So there you go. Let's help the birds. Lights Out. At least through, they say, and do it through May 31st and then again in the fall. You know, you learn something new each and every day. Tasty Combo before that from St. Paul and the Broken Bones. That was Sushi and Coca-Cola and Meek with Fabulous, a super fun and fab new track here on The Current. Jessica with you, sharing some Audubon Society tips, as well as spinning some great music. I've got a chance for you in just a bit, too, to learn about a giveaway opportunity to see a show coming up mid-June at First Avenue. Right now, new music from Alabama Shakes. This is the new single, American Dream. It's on The Current.

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1: 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This month's list includes tender folk musician Sadie Gustafson-Zook, modern R&B singer-songwriter Jordan Johnston, heavy rock and rollers Mary Jam, electronic artists May and Alona, and more. Sunday's local show will also feature Radio Heartland's in-studio session with Pertnir Sandstone, recorded last February at The Current. Pertnir Sandstone are the local show's Artist of the Month. The veteran string band behind the Blue Ox Music Festival are celebrating their 9th studio album, Side by Side.
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If you're looking for trouble, you came to the right place. If you're looking for trouble, just look right in my face. I was born standing up and talking back.

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I don't take no orders, no kind of man. I'm only made out

Yeah, from 1958, that is Elvis Presley with Trouble from his King Creole release, the name of the film that that song is featured in as well. And kind of a funny track from Elvis Presley, the King of Rock and Roll, to spin on this afternoon, because it was on this date a year prior in 1957 that he was suddenly rushed to an L.A. hospital after inhaling a porcelain cap from one of his front teeth, which then lodged itself in one of his lungs. Talk about having a little bit of dental trouble. Mitski before that with I'll Change for You, Lola Young with Post Sex Clarity. And at the top of the set, new music from Alabama Shakes, a brooding but also really funky and kind of getting under your skin kind of track. That was American Dream here on The Current. Circling back to Elvis really quick, too, just a reminder that you can always head over to thecurrent.org and check out this day in music history. Each and every day, there's always some sort of great golden nugget in addition to anniversaries like birth dates, when albums were released, and again, you know, great news like, or great little bits of trivia like Elvis Presley being rushed to his hospital because one of the caps falls off his teeth. Gotta love it. Jessica with you here on this Thursday afternoon. 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Well, before we get back into the music, you know, there's so many upcoming shows. 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You can enter for a chance to win a pair of tickets to that show. And again, all the other shows on that giveaway list when you head over to thecurrent.org/giveaways. And just a little insider tidbit, that list is updated each and every Wednesday. I'm going to be hanging out until 7. We've got hours to go hanging out together, sharing all this great music. Let's get back into it. Modest Mouse right now from the new album An Eraser and a Maze. This is Picking Dragon's Pockets.

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I know. I think we're all kind of relating to that tune from the drums right there. There's so much I want to do, and I would love to be extra generous as well, but you know what? I don't have any money. It's funny. That song was written in 2011. You think the drums are still feeling the pinch even more so? Fast forward to 2026. Bleachers, before that, Jack Antonoff and the band with You and Forever. They come to the Armory later this fall. You can find details about that show online at thecurrent.org/giglist. And The Cure, just before that, with Just Like Heaven, as well as new music from Modest Mouse, who have a new album called An Eraser and a Maze that was Picking Dragon's Pockets. Maybe he's picking Dragon's Pockets looking for some money for the drums. You know, sometimes you got to do what you got to do. I'm not saying that it's good to pick anybody's pockets, but, you know, these days, you gotta do what you gotta do. Programming is supported by the University of Minnesota, committed to renewing campus facilities that support student success, research excellence, and workforce development across the state. Search University of Minnesota Capital Request. I've got new music on the way from country crooner Charlie Crockett. We're also going to hear a track from Kevin Morby, whose new album, Little Wide Open, is out tomorrow. Right now, new music from Liverpool artist MT Jones. Another one of those Brits with that great kind of throwback retro R&B soul sound, doing it oh so well. From the new album, Joy, this is MT Jones with I Don't Understand.

0: 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Friday at 8:30, it's an album listening party double feature. Rosdom, formerly of Vampire Weekend, has a new solo album called American Stories that he wrote to reflect his identity as both Iranian and American.
1: At some point in making this record, I realized the album I wanted to make was one that reflected my identity as both Iranian and American.
0: Then, Ghanaian-Australian artist Genesis Owusu shares songs from his third studio album, Red Star Woo and the Worldwide Scourge, a piercing reflection on the political, social, and economic flames engulfing society.
2: I don't have to tell you that we're living in an age of mass political gaslighting, genocide, unchecked power from those at the top of the food chain, regular people struggling to afford anything while being pitted against each other with superficial culture wars.
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New music from Kevin Morby. That is Javelin, from the album Little Wide Open, which comes out tomorrow. The album features collaborations with the likes of Justin Vernon, Moonis, Katie Gavin, Sylvan Esso's Amelia Meath, who you can hear on backup vocals on that song, as well as Lucinda Williams. Again, that album out tomorrow. Death Cab for Cutie before that with The Sound of Settling. A Flock of Dimes, the side project of Jen Wozner, also known for her work with Y Oak, That Was Afraid. And new music from British artist M.T. Jones. He hails from Liverpool. That was I Don't Understand from the new album Joy. Great four-song set, hopefully bringing you a whole lot of joy on this Thursday afternoon here on The Current. 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And did you know you can use your smart speaker to play The Current? 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You can check it out 24/7. It's all at thecurrent.org/giglist. As promised, we've got a little twang coming your way. Country crooner Charlie Crockett right now from the new album Age of the Ram. This is Kentucky Too Long.

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Music that goes where you go. 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

Stay out of it. That is Michigander here on The Current, guided by Voices before that with Motor Away and country crooner Charlie Crockett with Kentucky. Too long, grade three song set here on The Current. Jessica with you. It is Thursday, May 14th, a special day in many ways, one of which is that our happy hour series kicks off today in Rochester. Yes, Bill DeVille will be at Little Thistle Brewing at about 4 o'clock with a DJ set from 4 to 6, then a live performance by Minnesota musician Thomas Stika. That's at 6 until 7. The entire event from 4 to 7, free, open to everyone. A beautiful afternoon to make the trek to Rochester, Minnesota. And it's the first of many happy hours. In fact, 12 events taking place all summer long. You can find details about each and every show coming up online at thecurrent.org/happyhours. And a reminder, again, these are free events open to all. And just, you know, it hasn't been announced yet, but there's going to be a show in July that's going to feature an artist we just heard from. I'm just saying. Coming up this hour, info about a giveaway, a chance to see the Wallflowers when they perform. They're bringing down the horse release in its entirety at First Ave next month. I've also got other artists who have, in fact, been announced as part of our Happy Hour series. And just around the corner, an artist who is considered to be one of the great cult figures of 20th century American music. Right now, new music from an artist and actor, probably widely known to audiences, especially if you're a movie buff, for his role in the Ryan Coogler breakout film sensation Sinners. The actor who plays the character Sammy, well, he's a musician in the film and off the big screen as well. This is Miles Catton with Don't Hate Me.

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0: the
1: modern day troubadour Jesse Wells, following in that folk troubadour tradition. That is War is a God. Deep Sea Diver before that was Shovel. Swamp Dog from 1971's Total Destruction of Your to Your Mind. That was the title track of the release. The artist considered to be one of the greatest cult figures in 20th century music. Also, the subject of a recently released documentary film, Swamp Dog, continuing to tour and perform. And at the top of the set, an artist who not only makes music, but movies as well. That was Miles Catton, who stars in the role of Sammy in Ryan Coogler's Sinners. Well, when he's not on the big screen, he's making music as well, featured as a singer in the movie, too. That was Don't Hate Me from Miles Catton here on The Current. 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I've got new music on the way from an artist who has been credited with sort of exposing a whole new generation to jazz and classical music. But before we get into the track from that artist, a quick heads up that the Wallflowers are coming to town performing their iconic album, Bringing Down the Horse, in its entirety. The show taking place at First Avenue on June 13th. You have a chance to enter to win a pair of tickets when you head on over to thecurrent.org/giveaways. Without further ado, that artist who has been credited for just bringing the joy of both classical and jazz music to a whole new generation, Leve, who, you know, certainly is inspired by both genres of music, sort of an old school vibe, but making it fresh and contemporary as such. Fans of all ages, a big just follower of her music. She's also founded a foundation called the Leve Foundation that will help other young people find success in both classical and jazz music. From the deluxe version of her Matter of Time release, here she is with Mad Woman.

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Metric, they are back with a new album called Romanticize the Dive. That was A Victim of Luck. Gully Boys before that with Optimist. They're going to be part of the Occurrence Grand Old Day stage. Yeah, Grand Old Day is back, coming up along Grand Avenue in St. Paul, June 7th. Smithereens before that with Only a Memory. And Leve with Mad Woman, a track on her deluxe remastered version of the album A Matter of Time. The artist credited with bringing a new appreciation for both jazz and classical music to a whole new generation. She's also launched the Leve Foundation, wanting to give back after finding success on her own in both classical and jazz music. The foundation is designed to help other young musicians have the same chances that she had. Great way to give back, a great way to grow that music community. And you can find more information about the Leve Foundation at thelevefoundation.org. 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There is a lot going on. I always say that Thursdays are kind of like practically the weekend, which means we're practically at the weekend. And this is a biggie because we've got Artaworld coming up this weekend as well. In fact, one of the nation's largest open studio arts events taking place in Northeast Minneapolis. Our digital team has done an incredible job of compiling who's going to be where and when. You can make your plans and check out all that's happening online at thecurrent.org/giglist. Today is also a big day because it is the first day of our Summer Happy Hour series. Today's event taking place at Little Thistle Brewing in Rochester, along with host Bill DeVille and Minnesota musician Thomas Stika. These are free events open to everyone, taking place at venues all around the state. And right now we're going to hear a track from an artist who will be performing as part of our Happy Hour series Thursday, June 18th at Sociable Cider Works in Minneapolis, along with a DJ set by none other than morning show host Jill Riley. I'm talking about Joby Riccio. She hails from Colorado, but like I said, she's coming to town June 18th. Here she is with Love of the Song.

0: 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The first one is coming up this Thursday at Little Thistle Brewing in Rochester. Host Bill DeVille DJs at 4, and local country folk artist Thomas Stika performs at 6.
1: Yeah, you told me long ago that my dreams wouldn't stay afloat. Now I'm riding on the Mississippi down.
0: The Current is hosting happy hours all summer at venues from Moorhead to Minneapolis, Duluth to Rochester. 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

Legendary LA rockers Los Lobos from their Kiko release, that is Kiko and the Lavender Moon. Brandi Carlile before that was such a beautiful song. If you're a parent, you probably, like me, get a little lump in your throat listening to that song. It's about the idea of being a parent and thinking about your child as they grow up, and one day, in fact, they will be without their parents. And who will they be? Who will they be as an adult and when you're not around to be there for them? Regina Spektor in the set with Bleeding Heart, and Joby Riccio with The Love of the Song, something I think we all share as listeners here on The Current. That is a track from the Colorado artist's new album, Face the Feeling. And she comes to town to appear as part of The Current's upcoming Happy Hour series. She'll be in Minneapolis at Sociable Ciderworks Thursday, June 18th. The Happy Hour series actually kicking off today in Rochester at Little Thistle Brewing. In fact, just in a matter of minutes, it'll all kick off with a DJ set by Bill DeVille, then Tomastika taking the stage at 6. These events run through the summer from 4 to 7 p.m., a DJ set followed by a live performance by artists that you hear here on The Current. They're free events. They're open to everyone. You can find details and the schedule to make your plans for the entire summer online at thecurrent.org/happyhours. 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It's all at thecurrent.org. We're going to wrap up this hour with a little bit of a country vibe, something new from the Red Clay Strays, who are back with an album called Grateful. This is Demons in Your Choir. It's new music on The Current. Darling.

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Love and Hate, that is the title of Michael Kiwanuka's album of the same name, released in 2016. And before that, something new from the Red Clay Strays. That was Demons in Your Choir from their Grateful album. New music here on The Current. Jessica, with you, more new music, more Minnesota music, more legendary artists on the way this hour. In fact, the Afghan Whigs were recently in town performing at the Varsity Theater. They are celebrating 40 years of music making. In fact, on this coming Monday, May 18th, frontman Greg Dooley will be calling in. He'll be on the morning show at 8:30 a.m. You can hear about new music, new tour dates, a whole new chapter for the band. And we're going to hear their lead single from the forthcoming new album right now. Here are the Afghan Whigs with House of I.

New music from Genesis Owusu, the song Stampede from the album Red Star Woo and the Worldwide Scourge. One of the albums that you'll get a chance to hear in its entirety before it's even released tonight when Mac Wilson hosts the Currents Weekly Listening Party beginning at 9 p.m. The new album out tomorrow, but tonight you'll get to hear the album track by track. Genesis Owusu also sharing stories and insights behind the songs as well. LCD Sound System before that with X-Ray Eyes. They recently announced a new tour that will bring them back to the Armory later this summer. You can find out about how to win tickets to that show when you head over to thecurrent.org/giveaways. Echo and the Bunnymen in the set with The Killing Moon, and new music as well from Afghan Wig celebrating 40 years of music making from a forthcoming album in the works. That was House of I. And be sure to tune in Monday morning at 8:30 a.m., Jill and Nil on the morning show will be chatting with frontman Greg Dooley of the Afghan Wigs about that new tour and album. Again, content that you're only going to find on a station like The Current. 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Watch Harry Potter and the Chamber of Secrets on the big screen as the Minnesota Orchestra plays the John Williams score May 14th through 17th. Tickets and info at minnesotaorchestra.org. Well, before we get back into the music, a quick heads up. 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So don't wait. Donate. It is your last chance to select that year-round Minnesota State Parks vehicle permit as our gift to you. Now, again, you can make that gift at thecurrent.org before the permit goes away for the season. 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Well, I'm talking about Minnesota. I'm talking about music. How about we hear a local band right now from the new album Swallowfall? This is She's Green with Paper Thin.

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We'll fade on a classic track from a classic artist. That is B.B. King here on The Current. It was on this date. Well, you know what? We're going to hear Harry Styles, and we'll talk about this.

All right, ready, steady, go. That is Harry Styles from the new album Kiss All the Time, Disco Occasionally before that. A little bit of a glitch. I don't know. My headphone, my microphone's going out. Hopefully you can hear me. I can hear myself. Hopefully you can hear me too. We heard B.B. King here on The Current. That was The Thrill Is Gone, a beautiful song, a testament to the talent of B.B. King, the blues singer, songwriter, and guitarist, considered to be one of the most influential blues guitarists of all time. In fact, Rolling Stone magazine placing him behind only Jimi Hendrix and Duane Allman in its lists of the 100 greatest guitarists of all time. It was on this date, May 14th, back in 2014, that the artist passed away at the age of 89, but just an astounding and prolific life. Again, B.B. King here on The Current. Florence and the Machine before that with My Love, and at the top of the set, the local sounds of She's Green. That was Paper Thin from the new album Swallowtail, celebrating local music here on The Current. And programming is supported by the University of Minnesota, supporting the spaces where students learn, researchers innovate, and Minnesota's future workforce is prepared. Search University of Minnesota Capital Request. I've got something new right now from a British band coming to town not once, but twice in the coming months. They'll be at the Palace Theater next month, headlining in support of their new album, From the Pyre. Then returning to Target Center in November to open for Somber. I am talking about The Last Dinner Party. Here they are with Count the Ways.

Ayo, it's Genesis Owusu and my new album, Red Star Wu and the Worldwide Scourge, is out on Friday. You want to hear it early? You can hear the whole album Thursday night during the Currents On Air listening party.

Hey, it's Roston. My new album, American Stories, is out on Friday. But do you want to hear it early? You can hear the whole album Thursday night during the Currents on-air listening party. At some point in making this record, I realized the album I wanted to make was one that reflected my identity as both Iranian and American. 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

Chains of Love, Charlie XCX here on The Current, a track from her Wuthering Heights release. Superchunk asking the question, is it making you feel something? David Bowie bringing some dance party vibes. I think we all needed a little dance session. And The Last Dinner Party with Count the Ways from the new album From the Pyre. They're headlining the Palace Theater next month, then coming back to open for Somber in November. You can keep track of all the gigs, all the dates, all the shows, all the time online at thecurrent.org/giglist. 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It's a concert calendar of venues here in the Twin Cities and the greater metro. 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It's all at thecurrent.org. I'm going to be hanging out with you for a couple more hours right now. On the night that we are kicking off our happy hour series, you can find details online at thecurrent.org/happy hours. Happy hour going on right now at Little Thistle Brewing in Rochester. Well, one of the upcoming events will feature this artist. In fact, well, full disclosure, coming up next week, Thursday, May 21st at Insight Brewing in Minneapolis, you can catch Kells. Here she is with Gone.

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Such an anthemic song, that is Quiet Town from The Killers. And before that, What a Voice, Atlanta-based artist Kells with her new single, Gone. You can catch her 1 week from tonight when she performs at the Currents Happy Hour event taking place at Insight Brewing in Minneapolis on Thursday, May 21st. Our summertime Happy Hour series actually kicking off today, happening right now at Little Thistle Brewing in Rochester, Minnesota. 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You can find the complete schedule online at thecurrent.org/happyhours. Summer is officially here when our happy hour events have kicked off. Well, I've got new music on the way this hour from a couple of bands that we haven't heard from quite a while, but are very we're very excited to announce have released new music. In fact, on the way this hour, we're going to also hear about a ticket giveaway from a band who will be featured on tonight's listening party with Mac Wilson at 9 o'clock and whose latest album is out tomorrow. I've also got music on the way from a couple artists celebrating some anniversaries on this date. And right now, another one of those bands that we haven't heard from for a while but are back with great new music from the forthcoming album, Get It Honest. Here are the Revivalists with Heartstop.

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Never Let Me Down. That is a Cannons with Starlight here on The Current. New music from the band from their Everything Glows release. World Party before that with Ship of Fools. Alan the Sniffers with You Should Not Be Doing That. The Aussie band coming to Surly Brewing Festival Field next month. And new music from the Revivalists at the top of the set. That was Heartstop from the new album Get It Honest. Programming on this Thursday evening is supported by the Guthrie Theater, presenting Louisa May Alcott's Little Women, a tender coming-of-age drama. This new adaptation of the beloved classic celebrates the transition from girlhood to adulthood, now through June 21st. Tickets at GuthrieTheater.org. 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Well, Rostam is one of the founding members of the band Vampire Weekend, and he's got a solo album coming out. In fact, it's going to be featured on tonight's listening party hosted by Mac Wilson. Well, he's also performing at the Fine Line June 13th, and you can enter to win for your chance to win a pair of tickets to the show and others at thecurrent.org. Really exciting to have new music, and especially a featured album coming up this evening. New music from the artist. And I'm going to give you a little inside sneak peek as well. When you head over to thecurrent.org/giveaways to sign up for a chance to win a pair of tickets to see Rostam at the Fine Line next month, that list of shows that you can win tickets to gets updated every Wednesday. So like every Wednesday, you can go over there. I mean, it doesn't have to be a Wednesday. You can go any day of the week, but know that it gets updated all the time. So there's always a chance to win tickets to new shows all the time. It's all at thecurrent.org/giveaways. I've got new music right now from a band that has a new album out, and they're coming to town to perform as part of the Minnesota Yacht Club Festival. Not next month, but the month after in July. I am talking about The Strokes, who are back with an album called Reality Awaits. Here they are, Going Shopping.

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signature voices of Chani Lane. That is a local band, Polisa, right there from the new album Dreams Go that was Wound Up. Gorillaz from The Mountain with The Happy Dictator, that song featuring Ron and Russell Mayall, a.k.a. Sparks. We heard from St. Vincent, who on this date back in 2021 released the album Daddy's Home, her sixth studio album release, produced by Jack Antonoff, including songs like The Melting of the Sun, Down, and the one we heard right there, Pay Your Way in Pain. And at the top of the set, new music from The Strokes, who are back with an album called Reality Awaits. They're coming to town for the Minnesota Yacht Club Festival. Well, not just to attend, but to perform as well. That's coming up in July from the new album that was The Strokes with Going Shopping here on The Current. 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More information at MinnehahaAcademy.net. We've got the gig list coming up at the, shortly after 6 p.m. I've also got a couple artists still to come this hour with additional anniversaries being celebrated today. But speaking of celebration, right now we're going to hear a track from a alt-rock trio that after 30-plus years are back on the road making new music and, in fact, are coming to town for three nights in September. I am talking about Bob Mould and Sugar. Here they are with Long Live Love.

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1: There's lots of Kicks era birthdays in mid-May. Artists like Chris Novoselic of Nirvana, Nine Inch Nails frontman Trent Reznor, Devo's Mark Mothersbaugh, and Enya all have candles to count. We'll hear them all on this episode.
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That is Tamara with Somewhere Else. Tamara, the newly formed duo of Norwegian musician Aurora and Tom Rollins of the Chemical Brothers. We heard The Clash before that with Rock the Casbah on this date back in 1982. The Clash released their fifth studio album, Combat Rock, featuring that song along with Should I Stay or Should I Go and Know Your Rights. And at the top of the set, new music from alt-rock trio Sugar, fronted by Bob Mould, who are back on the road and with a new album after 3+ decades. Also coming to town for 3 nights in September. That was Long Live Love, new music from Sugar here on The Current. 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Gregory Alan Isakov and Sylvan Esso have just released a beautiful new cover of Mazzy Star's Fade Into You. It's on The Current.

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0: Oh, yeah. Margot Price right there, hurting on the bottle. And just today, the fine folks at the Minnesota State Fair announced the lineup for their free stages at the upcoming Great Minnesota Get-Together. And wowza, Margot Price, one of the featured artists that you'll be able to catch for free performing at the State Fair this year. Again, all that info out today. And let me tell you, from day one to the day's end, the concluding day of the State Fair, lots to take in. Hope to see you at the Great Minnesota Get Together. And before that, a beautiful new cover of Mazzy Star's Fade Into You, as performed by Gregory Allen Isakov and Sylvan Esso. New music on The Current. Jessica with you. Let's take a look at the gig list.
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0: No surprise, another big night for live music here in the Twin Cities. Cole Diamond is at Animale's Barbecue in Minneapolis. Joe Police Big Band featuring Ricky Peterson at Dakota. Malamika with Worry Wart and Critter Thing at Cloudland Theater. Clejean is at the 7th Street Entry. Turf Club presents Defend Our Friends Ice Out album release featuring the Sioux Line Loons with Molly Brandt, Sophie Hiroko, Faith Boblett, Tiga Lexi, and more. Louis Bates and Nichols at Berlin. Also tonight, you can catch Ty Myers with Lainey Gardner and Alex Lambert at the Armory. 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And it's the Art of World 2026 pre-party featuring Cold Sweat at the 331. The Strokes perform tonight on The Late Show with Stephen Colbert, and Nas with AZ on The Tonight Show starring Jimmy Fallon. Well, talking about that upcoming Art of World event, as well as the Whirly Gig event that comes up this weekend, two big events taking place this weekend in Northeast Minneapolis. In fact, Art of World, I believe one of the nation's biggest open studio events. 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Again, coming up this weekend, it's all at The Current. .org/giglist. And my gig list pick right now is one of the Whirly Gig 2026 event or performers taking place at Indeed Brewing in Minneapolis as part of Art of World this weekend. I'm talking about Minnesota's own Charlie Bruber, who will be performing on Sunday, May 17th. Here he is from his prized Burden release. This is Charlie Bruber with Sweet Friend.

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1: Hey, it's Diane. This Sunday evening, hear music from all 10 artists featured on The Current's May Scouting Report, highlighting a variety of outstanding new Minnesota music. This month's list includes tender folk musician Sadie Gustafson-Zook, modern R&B singer-songwriter Jordan Johnston, heavy rock and rollers Mary Jam, electronic artists May and Alona, and more. Sunday's local show will also feature Radio Heartland's in-studio session with Pertnir Sandstone, recorded last February at The Current. Pertnir Sandstone are the local show's Artist of the Month. The veteran string band behind the Blue Ox Music Festival are celebrating their 9th studio album, Side by Side.
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Sending some birthday love out to Mr. David Byrne. Yeah, the Talking Heads frontman. That song right there, The Great Curve, from the Remain in Light release. Today is his birthday. Oh, yeah, gotta love some David Byrne. In fact, this morning on the local show, Jill and Neil gave tribute to the artist as well. He's 74 years young today, born in Scotland. His parents ultimately moving to Ontario, and then he was raised for the most part in Baltimore, Maryland. Still continuing to make incredible music, not only spending 16 years with Talking Heads, but an incredible solo career as well, and also collaborating and inspiring lots of other musicians. Let's hear it for David Byrne. Hayley Williams before that, in fact, an artist who has said she has been greatly inspired by David Byrne, and in fact tributes her new solo album, Ego Death, at a bachelorette party to his friendship. That was A Kill Me from Hayley Williams. We heard of Monsters and Men with Ordinary Creature and the local sounds of Charlie Bruber, my gig list pick this evening. That was Sweet Friend. He performs as part of the Whirligig event this Sunday at Indeed Brewing in Minneapolis. In fact, Northeast Minneapolis has the 3-day Whirligig, the 2-day Art of World. There's lots going on, and that's just in Northeast Minneapolis. Get on out and check it all out at thecurrent.org/giglist. 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Another artist coming to town. We're going to take a listen to right now. She'll be at the Palace Theater in August. Also at the Hinterland Music Festival this summer in St. Charles, Iowa. It's Suki Waterhouse with Back in Love.

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New music from Mitski, that is In a Lake here on The Current, a beautiful new song from the album Nothing's About to Happen to Me. And new music before that from Suki Waterhouse, the model, actress, and musician with Back in Love. Yes, she's engaged too and shares a child with actor Robert Pattinson. She's coming on tour. She's going to be in Iowa at the Hinterland Music Festival this summer and then at the Palace Theater in August. You can find details about those upcoming shows online at thecurrent.org/giglist. 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It was about 10 years ago last month that we commemorated the 10-year passing of Prince. Coming up early next month, we'll have the annual celebration of his life and legacy at Paisley Park, along with a variety of Prince tribute events taking place all around the state. Well, the estate of Prince, on the anniversary of his passing, released a previously unreleased song from his vault, in fact, promising that it was the first of many new songs to be released this year as part of a forthcoming new album. You got to wonder, and Mac Wilson made a great comment the other night about how many songs do you think are in that vault? You know, could it be hundreds? Because could it be thousands? Who knows? Well, we've got one new song. It's a song that he originally wrote and offered to Celine Dion, who recorded and released it. But it turns out Prince recorded a version himself, and that is what we're going to take a listen to right now. A beautiful song from Prince, released just this

0: 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Rostam, formerly of Vampire Weekend, has a new solo album called American Stories that he wrote to reflect his identity as both Iranian and American.
1: At some point in making this record, I realized the album I wanted to make was one that reflected my identity as both Iranian and American.
0: Then, Ghanaian-Australian artist Genesis Owusu shares songs from his third studio album, Red Star Woo and the Worldwide Scourge, a piercing reflection on the political, social, and economic flames engulfing society.
2: I don't have to tell you that we're living in an age of mass political gaslighting, genocide, unchecked power from those at the top of the food chain, regular people struggling to afford anything while being pitted against each other with superficial culture wars.
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Tame Impala. That is Loser, Father John Misty with The Old Law. We heard a Krungbin in the set with Time, You and I, and new music from Prince. Who would have thought that 10 years after his death, we would have new music? His estate recently releasing that song With This Tear, promising the first of several to come as part of a forthcoming new album featuring all never-before-released songs. A beautiful song, With This Tear, something new from Prince here on The Current. 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It's practically the weekend. 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So much going on. Whirligig, Art Whirl, all this and more. It's all at thecurrent.org. Mac Wilson in the door. He's got a great playlist for you and a couple albums to get a sneak listen to as well tonight on the listening party. Right now, new music from Beck, who just announced a new album and tour that brings him to the Orpheum Theater in Minneapolis in October. This is the title of the new album. It's Beck with Ride Lonesome.

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